0: two more Synergy petrol stations in Marsiling and Jurong West next year. The expansion will bring its retail network here to five stations, adding to those in Queensway, Dunman and Old Toh Tuck Roads. The company reported a record $12 million in net profit for the first half of this year, nearly three times the previous year's figure. Revenue also surged 66% to $106 million due to higher fuel sales and the expansion of its petrol station business. Union Gas declared an interim dividend of 0.48 cents per share and its first special dividend of 0.32 cents. A Singaporean couple in their 20s were arrested this week for suspected drug offences, including exposing their children to drugs in their Woodlands home. The Central Narcotics Bureau found drugs such as cannabis, methamphetamine and ecstasy along with drug paraphernalia in their home where their two young sons were present. The boys, aged 3 and 7 months, have been placed under relatives' care. Police stress that drug abuse harms not just abusers themselves, but also their families and loved ones, including young children. On Wall Street, the S&P 500 closed at a record high overnight as gains in major technology stocks and tame producer price data lifted investor sentiment. The index rose 0.65%, while the Nasdaq gained 0.81% and the Dow edged up 0.13%. U.S. producer prices were unchanged in July, adding to expectations that the Federal Reserve will keep interest rates on hold at its September meeting. Memory chipmaker SanDisk surged nearly 14%, while Micron and Meta also posted strong gains. Brent crude, meanwhile, fell about 2% to just over $87 a barrel. In the Netherlands, one person was killed and six others injured after a blast at a petroleum storage facility in Rotterdam Port. Energy trader Gunvor, which operates the facility, says the explosion occurred during maintenance work on a storage tank. Police say there was no immediate indication of sabotage and that the cause is under investigation. Rotterdam is Europe's largest port, comprising oil refineries, liquefied natural gas terminals and petrochemical facilities. Shell said its port operations were unaffected, while LNG terminals were also not impacted.
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0: Start with swimming, where Italian teenager Sara Curtis has broken the women's 50-meter backstroke world record for the second time in 2 days. The 19-year-old clocked 26.56 seconds to win gold at the European Championships in Paris. Curtis had already lowered the record to 26.63 in the semi-finals a day earlier, beating Australian Kayleigh McEwen's previous mark. It was her second medal of the championships after taking bronze in the 100-meter freestyle earlier in the week. In football transfer news, Barcelona have reportedly agreed to sell Spain's World Cup final hero, Ferran Torres, to Paris Saint-Germain for almost €50 million. The 26-year-old is expected to sign a five-year deal, with only the medical and paperwork left to complete. Torres scored Spain's extra-time winner against Argentina in last month's World Cup final. He joined Barcelona from Manchester City in 2021 and scored 40 goals over the past two seasons. And finally, Singapore is sending one of its strongest ever golf teams to next month's Asian Games as it chases a first medal in the sport. The six-player squad is led by Shannon Tan, who has been in strong form following a top-six finish at the Women's British Open earlier this month and third place at the PIF London Championship. She'll be joined by fellow professionals Amanda Tan, Nicholas Chiam and James Liao, as well as amateurs Hiroshi Tai and Cheng Xingtong. The golf competition runs from September 30th to October 3rd in Nagoya, Japan. And that's your sports update. I'm Shazad Haque.
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4: Hello, hello, good morning. It is a Friday. It's the Big Show with Tim and Angel. And coming up, not one, but two opportunities to win prizes from the Formula One Singapore Airlines Singapore Grand Prix.
5: That's right. Lots happening. So be patient. One of those pairs is going to be given out in this hour and the next in the 9 o'clock hour. So don't say we didn't warn you. Okay?
4: That's right. Or as they say, don't say we never chew.
5: So stay close to your phone. Get ready to WhatsApp us in those answers of those anagrams and you could be well on your way to watch the races.
4: All right, but speaking of winning, those aren't the only prizes we've got to give away.
6: Count 1, 2, 3, 4, 5, 6, 7, 8, 9, 10, 11, 12. That's 1, 2, 3.
5: All right, so let's concentrate at the task at hand right now. $150 worth of vouchers from Linkus, which is China's pioneer Minan restaurant, which has just opened its second Singapore outlet at Takashimaya. Now, their menu is rooted in Southern Fujian's rich culinary heritage. If you want to find out more about what they have on their menu, you can go to Linkus, which is LINKUS_Singapore on Instagram, or you could win $150 worth of vouchers right now.
4: And all you got to do is count your way to that prize, okay? I'm going to play you a clip from a song by Medusa, and all you need to do is count the number of times you hear the words ta-da-da.
5: Ta-da-da?
4: Ta-da-da.
5: Just like that?
4: Yes, and you know what? I made it extra easy. You know, usually I will add in a few of these words into the clip. I didn't do. I'm playing it in its complete original form.
5: Okay.
4: Okay, so once again, ta-da-da. Can you say ta-da-da?
5: Ta-da-da.
4: Ta-da-da.
5: Ta-da-da.
4: All right, take a listen. How many times?

0: All right.
1: That's tricky,
0: you,
1: yeah.
0: You got a smile in your face?
1: Yeah, it's tricky. It's not really a ta-da-da. It's like da-da-da.
0: Yeah, but it sounds so much more proper when you say it in your atas way.
1: Ta-da-da. It's like a da-da-da.
0: Yeah.
1: Okay.
0: How many ta-da-das did you hear in that clip? Drop us a WhatsApp right now at 885-0920.

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4: On the PIE towards Changi after Bedok Reservoir Road, look out for a broken down vehicle. Elsewhere on the BKE towards the PIE after Mandai Road, avoid the rightmost lane of vehicles broken down there. And in the KPE tunnel towards the ECP at the PIE entrance, an accident. Wherever you are, stay safe.
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1: Hello, is this Esther?
2: Hi.
1: Hi,
2: hello.
1: Esther.
2: Hi.
1: Yeah. How is your Friday coming along, girl?
2: Good.
1: Yeah, just started. You got a long happening weekend planned?
2: I guess so.
1: You guess so.
0: Clearly, she does not.
1: She's manifesting. Okay, well, right now, we want you to manifest your way to a prize. All you got to do is a bit of counting. Do you know what is the phrase you need to be counting?
2: Ta-da-da.
0: Very nice.
1: Okay, all right. Oh, ta-da-da. All right, take a listen.

0: All right, Esther. How many times did you hear da da da?
1: Seven times.
0: Seven times is correct.
2: Yay! Congratulations, Yay! Esther. You are off to Linkus. They have their second outlet at Takashimaya Shopping Center. If you love stuff like fuchien, rice wine marinated, runny yolk mantis prawns, and Mina nourishing sea eel soup, then you're going to really love this. Congratulations.
1: Thank you so much. Maybe I'll bring you guys there.
0: Oh, please do. And thanks for tuning in to KISS 92.

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0: On the PIE towards Tuas after Adam Road, look out for a broken down vehicle. Avoid lane 5. Also on the PIE towards Changi this time, a broken down vehicle after Bedok Reservoir Road. Other than that, looks like it's just heavy traffic all over the place. Let us know if you spot anything. 8855-0920.
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1: On the TPE towards the PIE after Pasir Ris Drive 12, avoid lane 1 because an accident has been spotted. Also on the PIE towards Tuas after Clementi, another accident in lane 4. Please avoid lane 4. That is right after Clementi with congestion all the way back to the BKE. On Sealand Avenue towards Upper Changi and Sims Avenue before Upper Changi Road East, avoid lane 1. An accident there as well. And if you're heading up across the causeway this weekend, currently, it is 65 minutes across Woodlands and half an hour across Tuas. Stay safe.
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5: These are your news headlines. I'm Shahzad Haque. Lawyers are demanding that the Law Society of Singapore release the full report on severe lapses at the organisation. Around 300 lawyers attended a heated closed-door meeting yesterday following an inquiry that found significant failings in leadership, workplace culture, and governance. Several lawyers say they would demand an extraordinary general meeting if the report is not released. Others have urged disciplinary action against those responsible, noting damage to the society's reputation. The issue emerged after an anonymous email to the Law and Manpower Ministries last September made serious allegations of workplace bullying and other internal failings at the society. Union Gas Holdings will open two more Synergy petrol stations in Marsiling and Jurong West next year. The expansion will bring its retail network here to 5 stations, adding to those in Queensway, Dunman and Old Toh Tuck Roads. The company reported a record $12 million in net profit for the first half of this year, nearly 3 times the previous year's figure. Revenue also surged 66% to $106 million due to higher fuel sales and the expansion of its petrol station business. Union Gas declared an interim dividend of 0.48 cents per share and its first special dividend of 0.32 cents. A Singaporean couple in their 20s were arrested this week for suspected drug offences, including exposing their children to drugs in their Woodlands home. The Central Narcotics Bureau found drugs such as cannabis, methamphetamine and ecstasy, along with drug paraphernalia in their home, where their two young sons were present. The boys, aged 3 and 7 months, have been placed under relatives' care. Police stress that drug abuse harms not just abusers themselves, but also their families and loved ones, including young children. On Wall Street, the S&P 500 closed at a record high overnight as gains in major technology stocks and tame producer price data lifted investor sentiment. The index rose 0.65%, while the Nasdaq gained 0.81% and the Dow edged up 0.13%. U.S. producer prices were unchanged in July, adding to expectations that the Federal Reserve will keep interest rates on hold at its September meeting. Memory chipmaker SanDisk surged nearly 14%, while Micron and Meta also posted strong gains. Brent crude, meanwhile, fell about 2% to just over $87 a barrel. In the Netherlands, one person was killed and six others injured after a blast at a petroleum storage facility in Rotterdam Port. Energy trader Gunvor, which operates the facility, says the explosion occurred during maintenance work on a storage tank. There was no immediate indication of sabotage and that the cause is under investigation. Rotterdam is Europe's largest port, comprising oil refineries, liquefied natural gas terminals and petrochemical facilities. Shell said its port operations were unaffected, while LNG terminals were also not impacted.
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8: It's the Big Show with Angel and the Bro, and this is so nice, we'll say it twice. Singapore GP Scramble. Singapore GP Scramble.
1: And we'll say this twice as well. Formula One Singapore Airlines Grand Prix. Formula One Singapore Airlines Singapore Grand Prix 2026 is happening from the 9th to the 11th of October. If you missed that, I'm going to say it again. Formula One Singapore Airlines Singapore Grand Prix 2026 happening from Friday to Sunday, 9th to 11th October. And right now, we're giving you the chance to be there.
8: That's right. We only have two more prizes, okay? We've been giving away a lot of these. And without question, these are the two best prizes that we have. And they both involve passes to the Formula One Singapore Airlines Singapore Grand Prix.
1: That's right. And now, not all the prizes are great. The only difference about these two last envelopes that we have is that they also hold paddock tour tickets for you and someone else. So we have one pair of Saturday pit exit grandstand tickets with a paddock tour and a pair of Sunday pit exit grandstand tickets with a paddock tour as well.
8: All right, so it's going to be a two-part contest, okay? The first part is you have to unscramble an anagram. Now, what is an anagram? It's basically a word that's been scrambled around the letters to give us another word, okay? Now, all these anagrams have to do with names of famous F1 races, okay?
1: So, for example, on Tuesday, we had Arnold Irons.
8: Okay.
1: And Sebastian managed to figure out that it's spelt Lando Norris. Is that as easy as that? And then on Wednesday, we had Hit Lime Waltzen, and we had Tanya who figured out that that spelt out Lewis Hamilton.
8: I don't know if it's easy, La. I don't think I would have been able to do it. But you know what? Hey, if there is a challenge involved, it's definitely worth it because these prizes, oh, they're awesome.
1: They are amazing. Okay, so today, for the first anagram of the morning, pay attention. I'm only going to say it once. Here we go. Ogres,

0: lugs, reel.
1: Ooh. Ooh.
0: That's it.
1: My brain hurts.
0: That's it. That's just it. That's trying all to figure it get. Out. All right. All WhatsApp right. us now. 8855-0920.
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8: And weather for Singapore, it's going to be mostly cloudy, at least till 12 noon, and then it's going to start raining just a little bit, all the way till about 6 p.m. Now, looking ahead at the next couple of days, Saturday is expected to be rainy, and Sunday, not to feel left out, also rainy.
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10: Okay, on the BKE towards the PIE after Dairy Farm Road, look out for a broken down vehicle. Also on the TPE, an accident towards the PIE after Pasir Ris Drive 12, avoid lane 1. That accident is causing a backup all the way to Punggol Road. So if you could avoid the TPE heading towards the PIE after Pasir Ris Drive 12, please do so. For anything else, you can let us know, 8855-0920.
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0: He's mean. He's lean. He could be green. It's Eugene. Good morning.
1: Hello, good morning.
0: Good morning.
2: Hi, Eugene. You don't sound very excited to hear from us.
1: Because I'm driving.
0: Ah, driving also can be excited, okay?
1: Yes, I am.
0: All right. So, Eugene, we are just a very short while away from the Formula One Singapore Airlines Singapore Grand Prix. You've been before. Have you attended one of these events?
1: No, I've not. I'm looking forward to one.
0: Ooh,
2: yay!
0: It's going to be a virgin experience,
2: okay? Oh my gosh, your inaugural experience for the races. Okay, Eugene, we have an anagram for you, and we'd like you to solve it, okay? So I'm going to read out that anagram once again. The anagram reads, Ogres, Lugs, Real. Which Formula One driver does that spell out?
1: George Russell is correct!
0: Yay! Good job! Now, before you get too happy, that's only part one of the contest, okay? Part two is you have to pick between two envelopes, E and B. Which one would it be, E or B?
2: So, okay. E for elephant or B for Bangkok?
1: I guess I'll go for E.
2: E for elephant?
0: Is there any reason? Is it what your wife's name start with E, is it?
1: But my name starts with E.
0: Oh, that's right, that's Eugene.
2: True, it's Eugene.
0: E.
2: Okay.
0: Okay, all right. So I'm going to rip over the envelope and then we'll see what's in the prize, okay? Here we go. Okay, look so excited. All right.
2: All right, Eugene.
0: Your prize is...
2: My goodness, Tim is so excited, his hands are shaking. Okay, Eugene, you have never been to any of the races, and you're looking forward to going to the Formula One Singapore Airlines Singapore Grand Prix 2026, right?
1: Yes, I am.
2: Okay, Eugene, well, I'm glad to tell you that you will not be going on Saturday. You will be going on Sunday, which is race day, because, Eugene, you have just won for yourself a pair of Sunday, which is race day, pit exit grandstand passes plus those paddock tour tickets for you and a friend.
0: Eugene!
2: Congratulations, Eugene!
1: Thank you so much.
0: The Formula One Singapore Airlines Singapore Grand Prix is brought to you by Singapore GP. Fast cars, global stars, one epic weekend. Formula One Singapore Airlines Singapore Grand Prix 2026. Book now at singaporegp.sg.
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2: These are your news headlines. I'm Shahzad Haq. The Singapore Red Cross is pledging another $100,000 in humanitarian aid for earthquake relief in South America. $50,000 will go to Colombia, where the country's strongest quake in a century has killed at least 265 people and left hundreds missing. The money will help provide temporary shelter, food, essential supplies, and emergency health care. The Red Cross is also giving another $50,000 to Venezuela to support longer-term recovery after twin earthquakes in June killed more than 6,300 people. That brings the Singapore Red Cross's total aid to Venezuela to $150,000. Eight men will be charged today for their suspected theft of over $10,000 of marine gas oil in waters off Tuas. Police arrested the men, aged between 25 and 54, after checking a Singapore-registered tugboat at about 1 a.m. yesterday. They're believed to be crew members who took the fuel without their company's knowledge and sold it illegally for personal gain. If convicted, they could face up to 7 years jail. The Court of Appeal has reserved its judgment in the appeal by former Wah Banana actor and TikToker Lev Panfilov against his rape conviction. Panfilov was sentenced to 11.5 years jail and 12 strokes of the cane after being convicted of two counts of rape, as well as sexual assault and outrage of modesty. However, he maintains that the encounter with the woman he met on Tinder was consensual. The court says it needs more time to review the evidence after hearing arguments over inconsistencies in the woman's testimony. Shopee, which is owned by Singapore's Sea Limited, has launched a new service in Brazil, which promises deliveries within 4 hours. The Turbo service kicks off in the Sao Paulo metropolitan region, offering fresh, perishable and frozen food, as well as pet products and clothes. Over 4,000 sellers will participate, with retailer Americanas and food delivery firm Ducky among its partners. Shopee's move intensifies competition in Brazil's fast delivery market, where Amazon has launched a service pledging to deliver groceries, including perishables, within 15 minutes. More than 100,000 households in eastern Japan have been urged to evacuate after torrential rain triggered flooding, landslides and power cuts. Japan's weather agency issued its highest-level heavy rain warning for Chiba for the first time, warning that lives could be in imminent danger. Around 100 millimeters of rain fell near Sakura City in just 1 hour. The extreme weather has also caused widespread power outages, while train services were suspended and homes flooded across parts of the region.
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2: Start with swimming, where Italian teenager Sara Curtis has broken the women's 50-meter backstroke world record for the second time in 2 days. The 19-year-old clocked 26.56 seconds to win gold at the European Championships in Paris. Curtis had already lowered the record to 26.63 in the semi-finals a day earlier, beating Australian Kayleigh McEwen's previous mark. It was her second medal of the championships after taking bronze in the 100-meter freestyle earlier in the week. In football transfer news, Barcelona have reportedly agreed to sell Spain's World Cup final hero Ferran Torres to Paris Saint-Germain for almost 50 million euros. The 26-year-old is expected to sign a 5-year deal, with only the medical and paperwork left to complete. Torres scored Spain's extra-time winner against Argentina in last month's World Cup final. He joined Barcelona from Manchester City in 2021 and scored 40 goals over the past two seasons. And finally, Singapore is sending one of its strongest ever golf teams to next month's Asian Games as it chases a first medal in the sport. The six-player squad is led by Shannon Tan, who has been in strong form following a top-six finish at the Women's British Open earlier this month and third place at the PIF London Championship. She'll be joined by fellow professionals Amanda Tan, Nicholas Chiam and James Liao, as well as amateurs Hiroshi Tai and Cheng Xingtong. The golf competition runs from September 30th to October 3rd in Nagoya, Japan. And that's your sports update. I'm Shahzad Haq.
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11: Good morning. 6 minutes past 9 o'clock. It is Angel and the Bro. Woo! Timo. And I tell you, we have been having one heck of a week, especially when it comes to the Formula One Singapore Airlines Singapore Grand Prix.
12: Yes, we have. We have given out four pairs of passes to four very excited winners. So on Tuesday, because Monday was holiday, we gave out a pair of Friday Pit Exit Grandstand tickets to Sebastian. Congratulations.
11: Very
12: that was
11: nice.
12: Envelope D. On Wednesday, we gave out a pair of Saturday Pit Exit Grandstand passes to Tanya in Envelope C. On Thursday, which was yesterday, a pair of Friday Pit Exit Grandstand tickets with Paddock Tour to Sam. Sam picked envelope A. And just earlier, I'd say about 40 minutes ago, we gave a pair of the Sunday Pit Exit Grandstand passes with that Paddock Tour to Eugene, and he picked envelope E.
11: And so that just leaves us one more envelope, and I think because we only have one, I think we can just, let's just open it and tell him what you stand to win. Okay, final prize
12: okay,
11: in the bag.
12: Open it, tear that envelope, okay. Tear it up, all rip right. It up. Oh my goodness, what
11: okay.
12: A mess.
11: Here we go. I'm just going to toss it over. Shalini, later you help me clean up, okay?
12: Okay.
11: All right. So, the final prize.
12: She's not the cleaning lady, Tim.
11: Yeah, but she loves me. She'll do it. All right. And because we love you, we want to give you a pair of Saturday Pit Exit Grandstand passes. And it comes along with a Paddock Tour as well.
12: Oh, my goodness. I am so, so jealous, guys. Now, if you've been listening to us or if this is the first time you're tuning in, this is how we're playing it. What we're doing is we're using anagrams. We've jumbled up some of your favorite F1 icons. And it's your job to put them back together. So on Monday, we revealed, Tuesday, we revealed Lando Norris. Wednesday was Lewis Hamilton. Thursday was Max Verstappen. Today, earlier, was George Russell. And we are left with one anagram, which we're going to be revealing not now.
11: Can I just tell you? So mad, so crazy are our KISS fans for these passes, right? Mm-hmm. That they are already sending in guesses before we've even revealed what the anagram is.
12: Okay, guys, no. Okay, firstly, don't send it in right now because we're not going to reveal it yet.
11: Yes.
12: Secondly, do not call us.
11: Okay.
12: Because we will not pick up the phone.
11: Yes.
12: So only text us at 8855-0920. But don't do it now because we've not actually given you the anagram and we're not going to do it right
11: okay,
12: now.
11: Okay, but Akan Datang happening really soon, okay? So wait for that. It's coming up. For now, though, back to the music. Beyonce, Mountain Dew.

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4: On the PIE towards Changi, look out for an accident at Jalan Anak Bukit's entrance. Also on the PIE towards Tuas, this time after the BKE, in lane 1, a vehicle is having trouble there. On the BKE towards Woodlands after the KJE, a vehicle's broken down. And on the PIE towards Changi after the KPE, avoid lane 3, a vehicle's broken down there as well. And if you're heading up to JB or beyond, if you're going via the Woodlands Causeway, you can expect to wait about 55 minutes, and via the Tuas Causeway, it's going to take you about half an hour. Stay safe.
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0: happy. All right, okay, now it's your time. I know a lot of people have messaged in their answers, although there's nothing to answer if no question has been put out. Okay?
1: Psychics, they're all psychics. We haven't even given them the anagram. They're already submitting in their answers.
0: If you are driving right now, and we all know the new rules about not being able to hold your phone to text us, please pull over, because this is our final ticket. We are giving away that final envelope, that final pair of Saturday pit exit grandstand passes plus paddock tour tickets to the Formula One Singapore Airlines Singapore Grand Prix 2026.
1: That's right. Now, the game is called the Singapore GP Scramble, and in case you just tuned in, haven't been listening all week long, we're going to explain to you how it works again. All you have to do is unscramble an anagram. Okay, an anagram basically is a mixed up word. Okay, we've taken the names of famous F1 races, we've scrambled up the letters in there names, we will give them to you, and you just have to unscramble and tell us what the answer is.
0: Okay, so for example, earlier today, about an hour ago, we had ogres, which is not August, okay? It's O-G-R-E-S, lugs, L-U-G-S, real, R-E-E-L. So an anagram is basically when you take a word, scramble it up into other words. Other words that actually mean something.
1: Did you play a lot of Boggle growing up?
0: Oh, lots of Boggle growing up.
1: So I feel if you especially play Boggle, this should be easy for you.
0: Absolutely. So ogres, lugs, real, what did that spell out? George Russell. So if you are pulled over right now, if you are on the bus right now, if you are on the MRT, wherever you are walking, stop in your tracks. We're going to reveal the final anagram for you to win that pair of tickets to the Formula One Singapore Airlines Singapore Grand Prix 2026.
1: All right.
0: Here,
1: are you ready?
0: It is Solar Eon Fandon. WhatsApp your message in right now, 8855-0920.
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0: Kiss 92, all the great songs in one place, dedicated to asthmatics everywhere. That's aww. Jordan Sparks and Chris Brown with No Air.
1: It's not a funny thing to
0: No,
1: you know?
0: It's not.
1: It's not. It can be
0: no
1: very
0: air
1: serious.
0: Is also pretty much how my wife feels, especially when I've been too gassy.
1: Okay.
0: Then she cannot breathe.
1: All right. It was just a song, Tim. Okay, leave it.

0: travels to explore, and what there is to do in Singapore. 1 to 4 p.m. every weekday, it's Charmaine Pua on The Kiss Cafe. That's a wrap.
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3: I hope every single one of you that are messaging in for that pair of tickets is actually stopped and stationary in your cars, because we're getting tons of messages. Keep them coming in. We're going to pick a winner real soon. But right now, though, on the PIE towards Changi, an accident at the entrance to Jalan Anak Bukit. And also on the PIE towards Tuas in the opposite direction after the BKE, avoid lane 1, a vehicle's broken down. On the BKE towards Woodlands after the KJE, broken down vehicle spotted there as well. And on the SLE towards the BKE at the exit to Woodlands Avenue 2, a vehicle is also having trouble there. Wherever you are this morning, stay safe.
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1: She was born Milena Markovna Cooney in Ukraine and raised in Los Angeles. And for 8 years, she was Jackie Burkhart on That 70s Show. Mila Kunis is 43. 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
1: If you are on the PIE traveling towards Changi, right at the entrance to Jalan Anak Bukit, look out for an accident that was reported a while ago. 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
5: These are your news headlines. I'm Shahzad Haq. The Singapore Red Cross is pledging another $100,000 in humanitarian aid for earthquake relief in South America. $50,000 will go to Colombia, where the country's strongest quake in a century has killed at least 265 people and left hundreds missing. The money will help provide temporary shelter, food, essential supplies, and emergency health care. The Red Cross is also giving another $50,000 to Venezuela to support longer-term recovery after twin earthquakes in June killed more than 6,300 people. That brings the Singapore Red Cross's total aid to Venezuela to $150,000. 8 men will be charged today for their suspected theft of over $10,000 of marine gas oil in waters off Tuas. Police arrested the men, aged between 25 and 54, after checking a Singapore-registered tugboat at about 1 a.m. yesterday. They're believed to be crew members who took the fuel without their company's knowledge and sold it illegally for personal gain. If convicted, they could face up to 7 years jail. The Court of Appeal has reserved its judgment in the appeal by former Wah Banana actor and TikToker Lev Panfilov against his rape conviction. Panfilov was sentenced to 11.5 years jail and 12 strokes of the cane, after being convicted of 2 counts of rape, as well as sexual assault and outrage of modesty. However, he maintains that the encounter with the woman he met on Tinder was consensual. The court says it needs more time to review the evidence after hearing arguments over inconsistencies in the woman's testimony. Shopee, which is owned by Singapore's Sea Limited, has launched a new service in Brazil, which promises deliveries within 4 hours. The Turbo service kicks off in the Sao Paulo metropolitan region, offering fresh, perishable and frozen food, as well as pet products and clothes. Over 4,000 sellers will participate, with retailer Americanas and food delivery firm Ducky among its partners. Shopee's move intensifies competition in Brazil's fast delivery market, where Amazon has launched a service pledging to deliver groceries, including perishables, within 15 minutes. More than 100,000 households in eastern Japan have been urged to evacuate after torrential rain triggered flooding, landslides and power cuts. Japan's weather agency issued its highest level heavy rain warning for Chiba for the first time, warning that lives could be in imminent danger. Around 100 millimeters of rain fell near Sakura City in just 1 hour. The extreme weather has also caused widespread power outages, while train services were suspended and homes flooded across parts of the region.
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0: Right. We're calling out to a special someone right now. Better pick
1: that's
0: up.
1: Right. Her name starts with F. F for fabulous. F for fantastic.
0: F for Farah.
1: Good morning.
2: Morning, Chef Magical.
0: Good morning. What are you up to right now, Farah?
2: Oh, no, I'm working.
1: You're working.
0: Okay,
1: all right.
0: Okay, we won't reveal your last name, okay? So your boss will never know it's you.
1: Yeah, because obviously if your boss knows and you end up winning, this is a pair of passes. Your boss is going to go, then you bring me.
0: All right, Farah, are you a fan of Formula One?
2: Yes.
0: Oh,
2: yes.
0: My goodness. Okay, we want to send you off to this year's Formula One Singapore Airlines Singapore Grand Prix 2026, but only if you can unscramble our final anagram. Okay? Our final anagram for this week is solar, as in solar eclipse, which just happened this week. Eon, as in Elon without the L. And Fandon, as in a word I have no idea about. So, Farah, what does solar eon Fandon spell out?
1: Wait. Before you take a breath, okay? Because you want to definitely get it right. No pressure.
2: Fernando Alonso.
1: Fernando Alonso is... correct!
0: Yay!
1: Do you know what this means, Farah?
0: Ding, ding, ding, ding, ding, Farah. You are off with that pair of Saturday pit exit grandstand passes. Plus, you're going to be touring the paddock as well on Saturday, which is qualifying day for the Formula One Singapore Airlines Singapore Grand Prix 2026 in October.
2: Thank you, Kiss 92.
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1: Just killing time because I know it drives Shalini crazy. Mostly cloudy morning, says the Met Service, with some rain expected in the afternoon. Temperatures right now at 29 degrees.
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0: On Queensway towards the AYE at the Queensway underpass, an accident is in lane 1, so please be extra cautious. Also, if you need to take the bus along the TPE towards the PIE after Pasir Ris Drive 12, please be aware that all the bus services have been delayed by up to 20 minutes. I'm not going to read the numbers out because they're more than 10, but you would know what those buses are if you ply that route. And if you require them to go to work or school, try and find alternative transport. Elsewhere on the MCE towards the ECP before Central Boulevard, a broken down vehicle there. And that's it for now. If you spot anything, you can always let Carrie Chong know at 8855-0920.
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1: It is what it is, devil like ho she, she's a whole different animal. 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

0: Kiss 92, all the great songs in one place. Alama, where's Glenn? What? Because, you know, we're playing his favorite, Espa.
1: Oh,
0: featuring G-Dragon.
1: Right?
0: WDA taking us to 9:50 right here on the big show. And yeah, it's been just the two of us the last couple of days, mm-hmm. hasn't it, Angel?
1: Yeah, it has. And that was nice. But you know what? I tell you what, I think I've had enough of you for a while.
0: What?
1: It's going to be...
0: that traumatic? 2 days with me and then she decides she needs to run off.
1: Do you need an answer to that?
0: Yes. Or? Be nice. A nice answer.
1: Next week, it'll just be you and Glenn. So you boys, you know, hang out, have a good time. Don't do anything I wouldn't do, which isn't saying
0: we'll
1: a lot.
0: Always do a lot of things you wouldn't do.
1: And yeah, have fun. I'll be off for a week.
0: Well, you know what? You've worked very hard. I think you deserve a good break. We hope you have a very good time.
1: Thank you.
0: Shalini, bust out the champagne. Next week, we party!
2: No.
0: Yes, all the time.
1: Thank you, Shalini. Thank you.
0: You might want to fireproof the studio too, though. Okay. All right. Well, you guys also have a great weekend. Angel, have a great trip. Shalini, have a good weekend, and we will catch everybody once again on Monday. It's over to Carrie Chong on Kiss 92.
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2: These are your news headlines. I'm Shahzad Haque. A number of special education schools in Singapore are already full for next year as demand for places continues to rise. Three of the six schools contacted by Lianhe Zaobao said their 2027 intake is already filled, while another is at 85% capacity. According to the Ministry of Education, applications have increased in recent years, particularly for students with autism and intellectual disabilities. MOE says it's expanding capacity from about 9,000 places today to around 12,000 by 2030. Lawyers are demanding that the Law Society of Singapore release the full report on severe lapses at the organisation. Around 300 lawyers attended a heated, closed-door meeting yesterday following an inquiry that found significant failings in leadership, workplace culture and governance. Several lawyers say they would demand an extraordinary general meeting if the report is not released. Others have urged disciplinary action against those responsible, noting damage to the society's reputation. The issue emerged after an anonymous email to the Law and Manpower Ministries last September made serious allegations of workplace bullying and other internal failings at the society. The police are warning of ticket scams for the upcoming Big Bang concert in Singapore, with at least five cases and losses of over $3,500 reported in the past 2 weeks. Scammers are advertising tickets online and asking for advance payments, then failing to deliver. The concert is scheduled for October 17th at the National Stadium. The police have requested the removal of resale concert listings on Carousell and advise the public to only purchase tickets from authorised sellers. Air India and budget subsidiary Air India Express have expanded mandatory substance testing to all its pilots. The decision comes after an Air India captain tested positive for marijuana last week following a mid-air flight that suddenly lost altitude during cruise. The move goes beyond regulatory requirements, which only mandate random testing of 10% of flight crew annually. Air India says the new policy is necessary to uphold safety standards and reassure passengers. And finally, in tennis, Iga Swiatek is back in the winner's circle, claiming her first title of the season with a straight sets victory over Elena Rybakina in the Canadian Open final. The world number 5 broke Rybakina's serve three times as she powered to a 6-2, 6-3 win in Toronto. The victory is a timely boost for Swiatek ahead of the US Open, which begins later this month.
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4: Good morning. Please tell me you saw the sun this morning. Okay, as I was driving, around about 7:15 or so, the sun was this color that I've never seen before. It was like a deep hue of orange, and then it looks like there was smoke or flames coming out of it, like really, really beautiful, like a very orange egg yolk. From a salted egg, a good salted egg. If that's a sign of things to come for the Friday and the weekend, I'll take it. It's Carrie Chong with you all the way till 1 o'clock. How we doing? Friday! Yes! 4 minutes past 10 o'clock. Let's get going. A hot take of the day coming right up. This is Justin Bieber and Nicki Minaj right here on Kiss.

0: Kiss 92, all the great songs in one place. Noah Kahan and one called Door. So good morning, it's Carrie Chong with you on a Friday.
1: You know what?
2: The hot take of the day.
0: Let's talk marriage. Yes, it's complicated as hell, but yet we do it. You've heard of this saying, hey, it's a partnership, you know, it's 50-50. But really, do you buy into that? It may have worked in the past, but times have moved on. I'm saying 50-50 is a terrible model for marriage. It turns it into this transaction. And most people, if you think of it that way, you'll tend to keep score, right? Oh, I did this last week. It's your turn to do this. Oh, why haven't you done this? So it actually is really unhealthy. The alternative is some people say, oh, you got to give like your 100%, like you're full on into it. That I disagree as well. It's never 100% from both parties. Some weeks I give more, like, you know, maybe this week I'm 80% because I have more bandwidth. So I'll, you know, just pick up the slack. But then next week, if I have more on my plate, then you pick up the slack. So it really is a partnership, but not in a 50-50 kind of, yeah, right down in the middle. What do you think? How does it work for your partnership? 8855-0920. But what I'm saying is 50-50, terrible model for marriage. Get in touch. That's our hot take of the day. Time right now, it's exactly 10:16.
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2: Remember I talked about the sun this morning? Thank you very much for sending me a photo. She was on her walk and she saw that same big, bold and bright orange sun as well. Well, it's going to be a hot day for sure, according to the Met Service. 34 degrees at its highest. Mostly cloudy, no rain.
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It was just two lovers sitting in the car, listening to Blonde, falling for each other. Pink and orange skies, feeling super childish. No Donald Glover. Missed call from my mother.

we were just two lovers. Feet up on the dash, driving nowhere fast, burning through the summer. Radio on blast, make the moment last. She got solar power. Minutes feel like hours. She knew.

0: Put Your Records On right here on Kiss 92. That one from Corinne Bailey Ray. Coming close to 10:30 with me, Carrie Chong, on a Friday.
1: You know what?
2: The hot take of the day.
0: All right, marriage. Tough. Tough to begin with. But then when you slit it down to the middle and say it's a partnership, so it got to be equal, right? We do 50-50. It is just the worst thing you can do. You know, when you go to a wedding and then they sometimes provide these cards for you to maybe pen down your thoughts, you know, your advice for them to have a long-lasting, joyful, happy marriage. Please don't say, split it down the middle. 50-50 is a terrible model for a marriage. I mean, first off, if you're keeping score, it turns it into a business deal. I think when you keep track of every dollar that you spend or I spend, and then every chore that I've done and you've not done, it destroys the spontaneity and breeds long-term resentment. 8855-0920. I shall not name this person, but he has texted in to say, I'm doing 80% of the housework and being taken for granted. My first question to you is, how do you feel about that? I mean, if you have no problems with doing the bulk of the work, right? You're still very happy in all other aspects of your marriage. I would say, you know, who are we to judge, right? But if you are feeling upset about it, then maybe it's time to voice your concerns, adjust your boundaries, yeah, and communicate. Hopefully that will help, okay? But how does it work in your relationship or your marriage? I want to hear from you. Get in touch. That's our hot take of the day. 8855-0920.
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5: 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I'm Shahzad Haq. A number of special education schools in Singapore are already full for next year as demand for places continues to rise. Three of the six schools contacted by Lianhe Zaobao said their 2027 intake is already filled, while another is at 85% capacity. According to the Ministry of Education, applications have increased in recent years, particularly for students with autism and intellectual disabilities. MOE says it's expanding capacity from about 9,000 places today to around 12,000 by 2030. Lawyers are demanding that the Law Society of Singapore release the full report on severe lapses at the organisation. Around 300 lawyers attended a heated, closed-door meeting yesterday following an inquiry that found significant failings in leadership, workplace culture and governance. Several lawyers say they would demand an extraordinary general meeting if the report is not released. Others have urged disciplinary action against those responsible, noting damage to the society's reputation. The issue emerged after an anonymous email to the Law and Manpower Ministries last September made serious allegations of workplace bullying and other internal failings at the society. The police are warning of ticket scams for the upcoming Big Bang concert in Singapore, with at least five cases and losses of over $3,500 reported in the past 2 weeks. Scammers are advertising tickets online and asking for advance payments, then failing to deliver. The concert is scheduled for October 17th at the National Stadium. The police have requested the removal of resale concert listings on Carousell and advise the public to only purchase tickets from authorised sellers. Air India and budget subsidiary Air India Express have expanded mandatory substance testing to all its pilots. The decision comes after an Air India captain tested positive for marijuana last week, following a mid-air flight that suddenly lost altitude during cruise. The move goes beyond regulatory requirements, which only mandate random testing of 10% of flight crew annually. Air India says the new policy is necessary to uphold safety standards and reassure passengers. And finally, in tennis, Iga Swiatek is back in the winner's circle, claiming her first title of the season with a straight sets victory over Elena Rybakina in the Canadian Open final. The world number 5 broke Rybakina's serve 3 times as she powered to a 6-2, 6-3 win in Toronto. The victory is a timely boost for Swiatek ahead of the US Open, which begins later this month.
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0: Written and Color, and then we'll call Fake ID. Right here on Kiss 92 with me, Carrie Chong. It is coming close to 10:43. Good morning.
1: You know what?
2: The hot take of the day.
0: All right, marriage, I'm saying it's never 50-50. Chris, you win la. Okay, come clap for you. I thought all guys take almost all the responsibility. And then what do women do? Huh? Hello? Derek says, marriage, I believe it's give and take. Not necessarily 50-50, neither is keeping score. Shared responsibilities and understanding each other is more important. CL says, just need to offset each other's shortcomings. I think that's the word you're using. William, good morning. Happy wife, happy life. Haven't we heard that before? You got to think about your happiness too, okay? But yes, if you're happy, I'm happy for you. You say, I think it's okay to be unhappy once in a while. Of course, it's never a bed of roses, right? Throughout the entire relationship, because it only makes the happy times better. All sweetness is too is diabetes. Diabetes. Okay, I know what you're saying. Elson, good morning. At the end of the day, a marriage isn't a scorecard and counting who did what. It's about matching what the other person is missing to make the picture complete. Honestly, a woman gives up her youth and entrusts her entire future to you to build a home together. The least we can do as guys is to step up, spoil her, and give her the best life possible without keeping score. Another fan of happy wife, happy life adage. And he says, during ROM, we promised to love and cherish, not calculate and compare. You took her hand in front of everyone. Now take care of her properly. You're a sage, my friend. All right. I want to play you something, but not in full. Okay. But this is a very, this was a clip that went viral some time back. She is a writer and an academic, and she had this to say.
3: Everyone says marriage should be 50-50. It's the biggest crock of bullshit I've ever heard. It's never 50-50.
0: It's never 50-50. She says it's a crock of BS. Find out why. And also, she has a very unique take on this whole thing, this whole marriage being a, marriage being a 50-50 equation. That's Brené Brown for you. I'm going to play you the entire clip in just a bit. So stick around right here on Kiss 92.
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8: 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Don't be Sien or Shan. I'll see you for our next lesson real soon tonight at 8.
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0: Babe, let me tell you about the traffic. Lucky no accident. We got blackout of lights at Jurong West Street 52 and Street 52. 251 Junction. Roadworks, a couple of different hotspots. AYE towards MCE after Buena Vista, and then ECP towards Changi at Sealing Avenue entrance. KPE towards TPE at Buangkok East Drive exit. And finally, PIE towards Tuas after Paya Lebar Road on Lane 3. Drive safe, babe.
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0: Love him. Love this one. It's Bad Bunny with Nueva Yol right here on Kiss 92. Happy Friday.
1: You know what?
2: The hot take of the day.
0: Got me Carrie Chan all the way till 1 o'clock. Okay, we're getting a tad bit spicy today with a hot take. 50-50 is never good advice for marriage. 8855-0920. Teddy who says, commitment from both. Compromise each other's shortcomings, utilizing each other's strengths. There's no such thing as 50-50 in a relationship. That is good to hear. Jackie has a very unique take. She says, I married my guy full well, knowing that he has the brains and the capabilities, right, to bring home the bacon. He's totally spoiled by his mama, so cannot do housework life. But he makes the money and I just do the rest. So maybe our marriage is 50-50, but I am very happy. It works for us. No complaints here. Okay, I think we're talking more than just material things. It's also about the emotional investment at the end of the day. But what if marriage is not 50-50? How can we split it then?
3: Everyone says marriage should be 50-50. It's the biggest crock of bullshit I've ever heard. It's never 50-50.
4: Yeah.
3: Ever. And so what we do is we quantify where we are. So if Steve comes home and he'll be like, I got 20.
4: Just in terms of energy.
3: Just energy, investment, kindness, patience. I'm at a 20. And I'll be like, I'll cover you. I got you, brother. Like, I'll pull the 80. Sometimes we come home, which we have done a lot. My mom has been sick. And I'll say, I've got 10. And Steve, like 2 days ago, said, I'm riding a solid 25. So we know that we have to sit down at the table anytime we have less than 100 combined and figure out a plan of kindness toward each other.
4: Oh, I love that.
3: Yeah, because the thing is, marriage is not something that's 50-50. A partnership works when you can carry their 20 or they can carry your 20. And that when you both just have 20, you have a plan where you don't hurt each other.
0: That's Brené Brown. She is an American author and podcaster. She's known for her work on shame, vulnerability and leadership. And that clip actually went viral some time back when she said, marriage is never 50-50.
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2: These are your news headlines. I'm Shahzad Haque. The Singapore Red Cross has pledged $50,000 each in humanitarian aid to earthquake-hit Colombia and Venezuela. A 7.4 magnitude quake struck Colombia on Monday, killing at least 265 people and injuring over 3,500 others. The aid will support emergency shelter, food, relief supplies, and healthcare. An additional $50,000 brings Singapore Red Cross assistance to Venezuela to $150,000. It will go towards relief and rebuilding efforts after twin quakes in June that killed over 6,300 people. The public can also donate to these quake relief efforts via the Singapore Red Cross. Union Gas Holdings will open two more Synergy petrol stations in Marsiling and Jurong West next year. The expansion will bring its retail network here to five stations, adding to those in Queensway, Dunman and Old Toh Tuck Roads. The company reported a record $12 million in net profit for the first half of this year, nearly three times the previous year's figures. Revenue also surged 66% to $106 million due to higher fuel sales and the expansion of its petrol station business. The U.S. says it could keep its naval blockade of Iran in place indefinitely as efforts to end the war remain stalled. Defense Secretary Pete Hegseth says American warships can be rotated through the region for as long as needed. His comments come as tensions around the Strait of Hormuz continue to rise, with the UAE accusing Iran of attacking two of its oil vessels. The disruption is also tightening global oil supplies, with the International Energy Agency now expecting supply to fall by about 4% this year. Ukraine has reportedly sent Russia a proposal to halt attacks on civilian targets in the Black Sea, as escalating strikes raise fears over global food supplies. The offer was transmitted via a third party, but Moscow says it has not formally received it. Both sides have accused

0: accused each other of intensifying attacks on vessels used for exports. Ukraine's grain exports have plummeted 76% this month due to the disruption. Turkey, which also borders the Black Sea, has urged both sides to declare a moratorium on Black Sea attacks. Record rainfall in eastern Japan has left thousands of travelers stranded at Tokyo's Narita Airport. More than 360 millimeters of rain fell in parts of Chiba over 24 hours, flooding roads and railways and cutting power to thousands of homes. Around 7,000 people were stranded at Narita as road and rail links between the airport and central Tokyo were disrupted. Authorities have also confirmed 4 deaths from the torrential rain. Soldiers have been sent in to help with relief efforts.
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5: Congratulations, you've made it. To the end of the week, almost. Actually, it wasn't so tough, right? It being a shorter work week than usual. Yay, the weekend! Got me Carrie Chong with you all the way till 1 o'clock. Lunchtime pretty soon, and then when it comes around, you know it's time to possibly win that 4-step kombucha skincare set worth $220 from Harbour Skin, my last set to give away today. So stick around right here on Kiss 92. Louis Capaldi in the meantime, and before you go.
6: Feel by the wayside, like everyone else. I hate you, I hate you, I hate you, but I was just kidding myself. Our every moment.

0: Coda's featuring Juicy J, the one called Motion. Brand new this week on Kiss 92. I kind of like it. Actually, I do like the boys. They are going to be here for F1, Formula 1, Singapore Airlines, Singapore Grand Prix 2026. I'm not sure which night they're performing, but it'd be cool to watch them on stage, huh? Well, if you want to get tickets, but you haven't had a chance to, your chance to win tickets next week. We did it this week, right, with the Big Show. But I just came from, you know, an online meeting with the team that we've got more tickets next week up for grabs. So you stand to win. Listen up for more details. It's happening on the Big Show, on my show, and also with the Owls as well. So yes, all set for, you know, a great time. Fast Cars, Global Stars, one epic weekend. We're talking about Formula One, Singapore Airlines, Singapore Grand Prix 2026. Book your tickets now at singaporegp.sg. It's Carrie Chong with you till 1 today on a Friday. I figured since it's the 7th month, right, started yesterday, Hungry Ghost, I should go with something fun and a little spooky. So that's on the watch list next. Find out what you can binge this weekend on your telly. Time right now, it's 11:14.
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4: Mostly fair for today, no sign of rain. Temperature a high of 34 degrees and a low of 27.
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0: with Sweater Weather here on Kiss 92. All the great songs in one place. Oh, if only. Happy Friday. It's Carrie Chong with you till 1. And every Friday we do this.
1: The watch list.
0: Your recommendation for what to binge this weekend. And this is something that I started watching and then realized after episode 8 that there were 4 more eps to go and the next 2 will drop like today and tomorrow. I thought there was just 8 episodes and I was like, what? I have to wait. Yes. The drama is titled Spooky in Love. If you liked Phantom Lawyer, which I loved quite a fair bit, you probably love this one, but this has a more rom-com aspect to it. It stars... Oh, wait. It's called Spooky in Love. Before I forget. Spooky in Love is the title of this new K-drama on Netflix. It stars Park Eun-bin, whom you last saw in Wonderfuls. She did a complete 180, so she looks super posh and classy because she plays this chaebol heiress, hotel heiress, who secretly sees ghosts, right? Is haunted nightly by the spirits of people who died unjustly. And then she meets this guy, a prosecutor, who is played by Yang Se-jong. You might remember him best from Still 17. Yeah. And he comes along and he investigates these cold cases and they work together to solve or bring justice to these spirits. It's funny. I wouldn't say that I'm a big fan of Yang Se-jong, but he is hilarious in this one because, if you touch the hand, right, of Park Eun-bin, the lead actress, you'll see the spirits as well for the next 30 days. So that's why in the show, she always wears these gloves. But anyhow, he pulled off the role really well in terms of how he was traumatized when he first started seeing spirits. I thought this was perfect timing for 7 months. It is not scary at all, okay? It's more like fun. There's that romance aspect of it. And yeah, it's a fun watch if you can bear to wait another like week or so for the entire series to wrap. But 8 episodes available for binging right now on Netflix. The K-drama is titled Spooky in Love. It is a Friday, 14th of August.
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5: These are your news headlines. I'm Shazad Haq. The Singapore Red Cross has pledged $50,000 each in humanitarian aid to earthquake-hit Colombia and Venezuela. A 7.4 magnitude quake struck Colombia on Monday, killing at least 265 people and injuring over 3,500 others. The aid will support emergency shelter, food, relief supplies, and healthcare. An additional $50,000 brings Singapore Red Cross assistance to Venezuela to $150,000. It will go towards relief and rebuilding efforts after twin quakes in June that killed over 6,300 people. The public can also donate to these quake relief efforts via the Singapore Red Cross. Union Gas Holdings will open 2 more Synergy petrol stations in Marsiling and Jurong West next year. The expansion will bring its retail network here to 5 stations, adding to those in Queensway, Dunman and Old Toh Tuck Roads. The company reported a record $12 million in net profit for the first half of this year, nearly 3 times the previous year's figures. Revenue also surged 66% to $106 million due to higher fuel sales and the expansion of its petrol station business. The US says it could keep its naval blockade of Iran in place indefinitely as efforts to end the war remain stalled. Defense Secretary Pete Hegseth says American warships can be rotated through the region for as long as needed. His comments come as tensions around the Strait of Hormuz continue to rise, with the UAE accusing Iran of attacking two of its oil vessels. The disruption is also tightening global oil supplies, with the International Energy Agency now expecting supply to fall by about 4% this year. Ukraine has reportedly sent Russia a proposal to halt attacks on civilian targets in the Black Sea, as escalating strikes raise fears over global food supplies. The offer was transmitted via a third party, but Moscow says it has not formally received it. Both sides have accused each other of intensifying attacks on vessels used for exports. Ukraine's grain exports have plummeted 76% this month due to the disruption. Turkey, which also borders the Black Sea, has urged both sides to declare a moratorium on Black Sea attacks. Record rainfall in eastern Japan has left thousands of travelers stranded at Tokyo's Narita Airport. More than 360 millimeters of rain fell in parts of Chiba over 24 hours, flooding roads and railways and cutting power to thousands of homes. Around 7,000 people were stranded at Narita as road and rail links between the airport and central Tokyo were disrupted. Authorities have also confirmed 4 deaths from the torrential rain. Soldiers have been sent in to help with relief efforts.
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0: Paloma Faith right here on Kiss 92, and only love can hurt like this. You know what else hurts? Tickets that sold out within minutes for the match between Singapore and Thailand. And then, of course, to see it being resold for, what, 15 times the original price? Tickets were going for like $100, but then online scalpers were reselling them for like $1,500. That is just the worst thing ever. Yeah, we got to do something about this, you know, in order to stop these scalpers from making unscrupulous amounts of money. So tickets went on sale like a couple of days ago, and fans were just, you know, really excited about trying to get tickets for the match tomorrow, right? Because we're playing at home. It's going to be electrifying. We're into the semifinals, the Lions versus Thailand, of course. But barely 2 hours later, FES came on and said, sorry, tickets sold out. What happens now? Well, there are a couple of options if you want to catch them. Not live, obviously, but there are some screening parties going on around the island, I am sure. I checked it out. So let's dive into that in just a bit, okay? The alternatives. In fact, a girlfriend texted me and said she's so disappointed about the whole ticketing system and being sore about not watching them perform, well, play live, that is. So that's coming up in a short bit right here on Kiss 92. Stick around. It's Carrie Chong with you on a Friday.
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0: Coming up at the sounds of Neo and Why Don't We. For now though, quite a number of situations you want to look out for. Breakdowns of vehicle on PIE towards Changi after BKE, and then on lane 3 on the ECP towards City after Changi as well. SLE towards BKE after Yishun. There's another broken down vehicle. Blackout of lights at Rivervale Drive and Rivervale Crescent Junction, and roadworks to look out for on the AYE towards MCE. This is after Yuan Ching Road on lane 4.
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0: That's Antoneo with Sexy Love right here on Kiss 92. Happy Friday. It's Carrie Chong with you for lunch, which is happening pretty soon. All right. If you are headed out, you know, maybe pop by Harvey Norman, King Coyle and Simmons, especially if you are thinking about sprucing up the home, maybe doing up the kids' room, because every $30 that you spend in a single receipt entitles you to one chance at the lucky draw. 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All right, obviously, if you didn't manage to snag tickets to the match between Thailand and Singapore tomorrow for the ASEAN Championships, we are through to the semifinals. This is a big deal, right? We're playing on home ground at the National Stadium. Tickets were snapped up as soon as they were made available. And then if you want to buy it online, like from a reseller, they were going for ridiculous amounts of money, like $1,500 per ticket. Damn you, scalpers. So what are the options if you want to catch the match? Aside from watching it online, you know, being streamed live, there are these watch parties that are happening all around Singapore. First up at Home Team. So head on down to Bedok Reservoir, Home Team, Bukit Batok as well, and Khatib, starting from 8:30 PM. And then in our local CCs, yes, they have screening hubs like at Ace the Place Community Club, as well as Bishan CC, just to name a few. They're hosting public viewing gatherings. It is the next best thing, I suppose, to watching it live at the stadium. I think it'll be quite fun. So bring along your loud hailers, you know, party poppers, gather your friends, and make sure you come dressed in red. And go Lions!
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2: These are your news headlines. I'm Shahzad Haque. Two men have been arrested at Woodlands Checkpoint for trying to smuggle duty-unpaid cigarettes and vapes into Singapore on motorbikes. Earlier this month, ICA officers found more than 30 packets of cigarettes and over 60 vapes in one motorcycle. A day later, officers uncovered 25 cartons and 30 packets of cigarettes, along with more than 60 vapes, hidden in another bike. A 46-year-old Malaysian and a 51-year-old Singaporean were arrested. The cases have been referred to Singapore Customs and the Health Sciences Authority. A number of special education schools in Singapore are already full for next year, as demand for places continues to rise. Three of the six schools contacted by Lian He Caopao said their 2027 intake is already filled, while another is at 85% capacity. According to the Ministry of Education, applications have increased in recent years, particularly for students with autism and intellectual disabilities. MOE says it's expanding capacity from about 9,000 places today to around 12,000 by 2030. The police are warning of ticket scams for the upcoming Big Bang concert in Singapore, with at least five cases and losses of over $3,500 reported in the past 2 weeks. Scammers are advertising tickets online and asking for advance payments, then failing to deliver. The concert is scheduled for October 17th at the National Stadium. The police have requested the removal of resale concert listings on Carousel and advised the public to only purchase tickets from authorized sellers. U.S. aviation investigators have found signs of cracking in the engine blade that broke apart on a Ryanair flight from Greece to Germany last month. The failure sent debris into the passenger cabin, smashing a window and leaving a 61-year-old passenger partially sucked outside the plane. The blade had been inspected less than 3 weeks before the incident. Bird remains were also found in the engine, although investigators have not established whether a bird strike caused the failure. The plane returned safely to Thessaloniki and the investigation is continuing. And in tennis, Ben Shelton has gone back-to-back at the Canadian Open, beating fellow American Brandon Nakashima in straight sets to retain his title. The fifth seed powered to a 6-3, 7-6 victory to claim his second Masters 1000 crown and seventh career ATP title. Shelton was in top form all week, going through the entire tournament without dropping a set. He's the first player since Rafael Nadal in 2019 to successfully defend the Canadian Open title.
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4: TGIF, probably my favouritest time of the day because, one, lunchtime. Second, we play wrong answers only. Love giving away prizes. So stick around for your chance to win that four-step kombucha skincare set worth $220. All thanks to Harbour Skin. Carrie Chong with you for lunch. What's on the menu? What are we hungry for? Oh. Like I said, Friday, calories don't count. So go crazy, okay? Promise me that. Dua Lipa up in just a bit with Love Again. This is Our City featuring Adam Levine and a great track called Locked Away right here on Kiss 92.

0: Family Call Noble, that one from Femi here on Kiss 92. All the great songs in one place. Happy Friday. And this is my last set to give away. It's worth $220. If you're, you know, been looking for a skincare brand that is good for you, it hydrates, brightens, and strengthens the skin barrier, which is very important as we age while being gentle enough for everyday use. Well, check out harborskin.sg. 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I've got a four-step kombucha skincare set worth $220 up for grabs.
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0: All right, today it's all about the Hunger Games. 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WhatsApp 8855-0920. 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What do you do at the Hunger Games? 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
1: Kiss 92 weather.
0: Partly cloudy but fair skies for today, and over the weekend we're expecting some showers in the afternoon, but otherwise mostly cloudy. Temperature high of 34 degrees and a low of 27 for today.
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0: Already Gone here on Kiss 92. That one from Kelly Clarkson. Taking us close to 12:30 and it's lunchtime on a Friday, which also means it's time for this.
1: Hey, faster lah. 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
0: That was Mark. Thank you very much. He's probably not tuned in right now. Otherwise, he'd be like, what? You gotta pay me copyright. Peanuts can, or you like some bananas? Okay, so today's question, what do you do at the Hunger Games? 8855-0920, order a McDonald's meal and enjoy it, eat as much as possible, and then poo as much as possible. The heaviest consolidated poo wins. Set up shop, sell nasi lemak, bihun, bak chor mee. They are hungry, right? And then Winnie says, you're supposed to go there and find the missing socks that you left behind. Hunger Games is actually a school sports day for adults. There's three-legged race, sack race, and the most dangerous event of all, trying to find parking space at the venue, says Pedro. All right, Daniel says, okay, must find all the food ingredients in the forest to complete the Manhan Quanxi to win the game. Ha ha. Matt, eat buffet, of course. It's not called the Hunger Games for no reason, right? And if it's in the seventh month, you gotta compete to feed the most hungry ghosts instead. All right, if you think you've got a better answer to top all those wrong answers, 8855-0920 WhatsApp right now. And I'll call you back if you've won that four-step kombucha skincare set worth $220 from Harbour Skin. Once again, what do you do at the Hunger Games? It is a Friday, TGIF! Yes! 14th of August.
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6: These are your news headlines. I'm Shahzad Haq. Two men have been arrested at Woodlands Checkpoint for trying to smuggle duty unpaid cigarettes and vapes into Singapore on motorbikes. Earlier this month, ICA officers found more than 30 packets of cigarettes and over 60 vapes in one motorcycle. A day later, officers uncovered 25 cartons and 30 packets of cigarettes, along with more than 60 vapes, hidden in another bike. A 46-year-old Malaysian and a 51-year-old Singaporean were arrested. The cases have been referred to Singapore Customs and the Health Sciences Authority. A number of special education schools in Singapore are already full for next year, as demand for places continues to rise. Three of the six schools contacted by Lianhe Zaobao said their 2027 intake is already filled, while another is at 85% capacity. According to the Ministry of Education, applications have increased in recent years, particularly for students with autism and intellectual disabilities. MOE says it's expanding capacity from about 9,000 places today to around 12,000 by 2030. The police are warning of ticket scams for the upcoming Big Bang concert in Singapore, with at least five cases and losses of over $3,500 reported in the past 2 weeks. Scammers are advertising tickets online and asking for advance payments, then failing to deliver. The concert is scheduled for October 17th at the National Stadium. The police have requested the removal of resale concert listings on Carousel and advise the public to only purchase tickets from authorized sellers. U.S. aviation investigators have found signs of cracking in the engine blade that broke apart on a Ryanair flight from Greece to Germany last month. The failure sent debris into the passenger cabin, smashing a window and leaving a 61-year-old passenger partially sucked outside the plane. The blade had been inspected less than 3 weeks before the incident. Bird remains were also found in the engine, although investigators have not established whether a bird strike caused the failure. The plane returned safely to Thessaloniki and the investigation is continuing. And in tennis, Ben Shelton has gone back-to-back at the Canadian Open, beating fellow American Brandon Nakashima in straight sets to retain his title. The fifth seed powered to a 6-3-7-6 victory to claim his second Masters 1000 crown and seventh career ATP title. Shelton was in top form all week, going through the entire tournament without dropping a set. He's the first player since Rafael Nadal in 2019 to successfully defend the Canadian Open title.
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0: Pink Sweats and that one at My Worst right here on KISS 92. All the great songs in one place. Carrie Chong with you on Hot Takes. Happy lunching. Satya, have you makan already or not?
1: No, I have not. I am very hungry. I'm going to go eat soon.
0: Ah, okay. But not before we do this, okay?
2: Wrong answers only.
0: Tell me, what do you do at the Hunger Games while we're on the topic of being hungry?
1: Ooh, when you first get onto an MRT and it's like the first stop, so the train is empty, so everyone's rushing for a seat and it's like... It's like a bird eat bird world. So I'm just fighting to get a seat, and you don't want to be sitting on the reserve seat.
0: It's like a massacre, right? It's like, yes, that's what happens at the Hunger Games. Best wrong answer for today. Congratulations. Yes, your first win, right, on KISS 92. So you are walking away with that skincare set, all thanks to Haba Skin. It's worth $220. How's that for a Friday treat?
1: Oh, yeah, again, I can't wait to have my fiancé.
0: Oh, congratulations. When's the big day?
1: Ooh, I think it's going to be in March next year.
0: Oh, well done, you guys. Happy wedding, and of course, have a wonderful life together, yeah?
1: Thank you so much. Have a good weekend.
0: You too. Take care. Ta-ta.
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0: On the BKE towards PIE on Lane 2, this is after Dairy Farm Road. There's been an accident, so look out for that or avoid that stretch altogether. PIE towards Tuas at CTE City exit, a vehicle has broken down. KPE towards TPE after Tampines Road as well, a broken down vehicle spotted there. Buckle up, but drive safe.
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0: Craig David, right here on Kiss 92, all the great songs in one place. Insomnia, something I wouldn't wish on my worst enemies. Ooh. But it's the weekend. It means you can stay up late and then you can sleep in. Hopefully, fingers crossed. Well, whatever you have planned for the weekend, have a fantastic one and come back next week because we've got tickets to the Formula One Singapore Airlines Singapore Grand Prix 2026. Yeah, it's not over till the fat lady sings. In fact, Niha texted in earlier, was quite desperate for the tickets because it's his son's birthday in October and he wants to win it for the boy. Aw, sweet. So next week, not just on the big show, but also on my show, yes, Hot Takes, as well as with the Owls, your chance to win a pair of tickets. Stick around, find out how, only right here on Kiss 92. It's Carrie Chong back with you on a Monday. Mwah.
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2: These are your news headlines. I'm Shahzad Haq. The Singapore Red Cross is pledging another $100,000 in humanitarian aid for earthquake relief in South America. $50,000 will go to Colombia, where the country's strongest quake in a century has killed at least 265 people and left hundreds missing. The money will help provide temporary shelter, food, essential supplies, and emergency health care. The Red Cross is also giving another $50,000 to Venezuela to support longer-term recovery after twin earthquakes in June killed more than 6,300 people. That brings the Singapore Red Cross's total aid to Venezuela to $150,000. The public can also donate to these quake relief efforts via the Singapore Red Cross. Asian markets are mostly higher today, although Singapore shares were little changed after the midday break. The Straits Times Index was flat, while South Korea's KOSPI was up about 1.5% and Japan's Nikkei around 0.5% higher. Singtel has been one of the stronger local performers. It rose as much as 3.5% after reporting a 21% increase in underlying first-quarter profit. Across the region, sentiment has been lifted by softer U.S. inflation data and renewed buying in technology and chip stocks. In Japan, record rainfall has left around 7,000 travelers stranded at Tokyo's Narita Airport. Road and rail links between the airport and central Tokyo were badly disrupted, although some train services have since resumed. The wider Chiba region has also been hit hard, with more than 360 millimeters of rain falling in 24 hours and over 22,000 households still without power this morning. Authorities have confirmed 4 deaths, while one person remains missing. The U.S. says it could keep its naval blockade of Iran in place indefinitely, as efforts to end the war remain stalled. Defense Secretary Pete Hegseth says American warships can be rotated through the region for as long as needed. His comments come as tensions around the Strait of Hormuz continue to rise, with the UAE accusing Iran of attacking 2 of its oil vessels. The disruption is also tightening global oil supplies, with the International Energy Agency now expecting supply to fall by about 4% this year. And finally, an unusually powerful El Niño has raised the odds that 2026 will become the hottest year on record. Research group Berkeley Earth says the probability has jumped from 12% in July to 69% this month. That's been driven by rapidly warming waters in the eastern Pacific, where sea temperatures are projected to rise about 4 degrees Celsius above normal. Scientists warn the weather patterns over the next year could be quite dramatic, which would normally be expected a decade or more away. July was already one of the hottest months on record globally, with heat waves and wildfires affecting multiple regions.
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3: I don't know how you feel about short work weeks, but don't you feel it's even more pressurizing because you got to finish everything within 4 days? Well, I'm so glad it's Friday already. Looking forward to the weekend for sure. Also, look forward to the sounds of Karol G coming out with a new track, Marshmallow, Fergie on the way. Right now, this is Post Malone, together with Swae Lee, a song called Sunflower. And it's right here on Kiss 92, a station giving you all the great songs in one place.

0: Matadora, Carol G right here on Kiss 92, all the great songs in one place. Hope you enjoyed that track. It's right here on Kiss Cafe. Charmaine Pois with you on this Friday. If you've just tuned in, welcome to the show. I do have on the way for you still the sounds of Marshmallow, some Ariana Grande, Fergie on the way as well. And because it's Friday, I've got a series of all these events that you can check out over the weekend. Excited to share this with you. So we've got some weekend plans in the making for you. Stay tuned to find out how to get yourself a plate of free pasta this weekend, maybe go on a scent journey as well, or perhaps if you want to try some new sports. There's something on the list you've been meaning to give a go, but never got around to it. Well, I'll tell you more details later on the show, so stick around for it. 3 to 4 p.m. here on Kiss Cafe for your Friday forecast. The time now is 1:13.
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3: Professor Owl Kim here. 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In that case, nobody wants to be surprised by your texts. I'll see you for our next lesson tonight at 8. Don't be late.
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0: It's partly cloudy skies today. Temperature a high of 34 degrees Celsius, a low of 27.
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0: Charmaine Pua, behind the counter at Kiss 92's Kiss Cafe.
1: Oh snap! Oh snap! Oh snap! Oh snap! Oh snap!
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0: That's I right here on Kiss 92. All the great songs in one place. It is Charmaine Pua with you here on Kiss Cafe. Hope you're enjoying your Friday so far. Counting down the hours, the minutes, the seconds until we get to start our weekend. Or maybe you're already in that weekend mood, right? Well, stay tuned. Later on, got your Friday forecast in store for you. Also on the way for you, that very last set of the Honey and Bloom Premium Collection worth $100 to give away. If you want to pick that up, that's coming up for you in the next hour, okay? In the meantime, though, do you have this voice in your head that's nudging you to make a purchase, to upgrade maybe your bed at home, maybe the mattress, maybe change some of the electrical appliances in your house, whether it's the washing machine, a TV, and so on? Well, if that's the case, maybe it's time to do some shopping, and it's a good idea. This is your sign to do it at Harvey Norman, King Coil and Simmons, because until the end of August, every $30 spent in a single receipt at these three places entitles you to one chance at the lucky draw. And SPH subscribers, you get three times the chances. 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
3: These are your news headlines. I'm Shazad Haq. The Singapore Red Cross is pledging another $100,000 in humanitarian aid for earthquake relief in South America. $50,000 will go to Colombia, where the country's strongest quake in a century has killed at least 265 people and left hundreds missing. The money will help provide temporary shelter, food, essential supplies, and emergency health care. The Red Cross is also giving another $50,000 to Venezuela to support longer-term recovery after twin earthquakes in June killed more than 6,300 people. That brings the Singapore Red Cross's total aid to Venezuela to $150,000. The public can also donate to these quake relief efforts via the Singapore Red Cross. Asian markets are mostly higher today, although Singapore shares were little changed after the midday break. The Straits Times Index was flat, while South Korea's KOSPI was up about 1.5% and Japan's Nikkei around 0.5% higher. Singtel has been one of the stronger local performers. It rose as much as 3.5% after reporting a 21% increase in underlying first quarter profit. Across the region, sentiment has been lifted by softer US inflation data and renewed buying in technology and chip stocks. In Japan, record rainfall has left around 7,000 travelers stranded at Tokyo's Narita Airport. Road and rail links between the airport and central Tokyo were badly disrupted, although some train services have since resumed. The wider Chiba region has also been hit hard, with more than 360 millimeters of rain falling in 24 hours and over 22,000 households still without power this morning. Authorities have confirmed 4 deaths, while one person remains missing. The U.S. says it could keep its naval blockade of Iran in place indefinitely as efforts to end the war remain stalled. Defense Secretary Pete Hegseth says American warships can be rotated through the region for as long as needed. His comments come as tensions around the Strait of Hormuz continue to rise, with the UAE accusing Iran of attacking two of its oil vessels. The disruption is also tightening global oil supplies, with the International Energy Agency now expecting supply to fall by about 4% this year. And finally, an unusually powerful El Niño has raised the odds that 2026 will become the hottest year on record. Research group Berkeley Earth says the probability has jumped from 12% in July to 69% this month. That's been driven by rapidly warming waters in the eastern Pacific, where sea temperatures are projected to rise about 4 degrees Celsius above normal. Scientists warn the weather patterns over the next year could be quite dramatic, which would normally be expected a decade or more away. July was already one of the hottest months on record globally, with heat waves and wildfires affecting multiple regions.
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0: That's Steve Lacy with Bad Habit right here on Kiss 92. All the great songs in one place. It is Charmaine Pua with you here on Kiss Cafe. And yesterday I discovered this bad habit that Singaporeans have, experienced it first time for myself. And I say it as a Singaporean, okay, so don't get all riled up. I do this too, and it's a wake-up call for me to not do this next time. If you're wondering what kind of bad habit I'm talking about, well, basically, it's the notion that other people will do it. We don't have to step in. We don't have to take that initiative because other people will do it. Let me tell you exactly why I think this will not work and how I learned it firsthand for myself. Stay tuned for the details soon in about 10 minutes right here on Kiss 92. All the great songs in one place.
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0: Okay, we're taking a look at the roads right about now, and there's only one to update you about. PIE headed towards Changi. Accident happened after Pasir Laba. In case you spot anything else, though, share it with me. 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

0: That's Kongs and Cooking on Three Burners with This Girl right here on Kiss 92. All the great songs in one place. It is Charmaine Pua with you here on Kiss Cafe, and This Girl, myself, that is, unfortunately fell down yesterday. Now, I was walking to the grocery store, actually rushing a little bit, and I didn't realize that someone had dropped a whole scoop of vanilla ice cream on the floor in the shopping mall that I was in, and it was just sitting there melting away. So, because I was in a rush, I didn't see where I was walking. I stepped on it, and I was the one who ended up becoming the banana split. Thankfully, I didn't hit my head or anything, but to add insult to injury, right? I was carrying my metal water bottle, so it hit the floor with this huge clang. And everyone around there heard it, so obviously they're startled. They turned to look at me, and there I am on the floor. So I quickly picked myself up, and I tried to find an attendant, a member of staff, to tell them about the ice cream on the floor so that they can clean it up or at least put up warning signs to let people know to watch out. Now, what's really got me riled up is this ice cream. Obviously, it's been there for a while because it melted into a puddle already. So why didn't anyone around who was near the food court inform the staff so they can clean it up or at least put up warning signs to let people know not to step on it? I mean, imagine it could be your parent, your grandparent who didn't spot it, slipped, fell, broke a hip, you know, hit their head and so on. It could have been so much worse. So please, let's not make it a habit and become the kind of society that says, let someone else do it. I'm not going to get involved. Somebody else is going to handle this. Let's not do that. Because imagine if it was your parent or grandparent, the next time you spill something or you see a spill, especially on a tiled floor, take initiative. Make sure you inform someone about it.
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3: That's it. Halloween, just around the corner. We're going to be dressing up like chickens and bananas, and we'll be dancing to this song.
4: When you say we?
3: When I say we, it's the royal we. It's just me
4: just
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2: These are your news headlines. I'm Jamit Singh. Singapore has been named by the U.S. Trump administration as one of 40 countries at risk of being used by Chinese exporters to avoid U.S. tariffs. A White House report alleges that Chinese goods are routed through an intermediate lower tariff country by concealing their true origin. It placed Singapore in its lowest risk tier 3 category, citing factors such as its low-cost labor, port access, preferential U.S. access, and logistics infrastructure. However, Singapore Customs has stressed that such transshipment does not change a product's country of origin and that Singapore adheres to and enforces international trade rules. A number of special education schools in Singapore are already full for next year as demand for places continues to rise. Three of the six schools contacted by Lenhard Zha Pao said their 2027 intake is already full, while another is at 85% capacity. According to the Ministry of Education, applications have increased in recent years, particularly for students with autism and intellectual disabilities. MOE says it is expanding capacity from about 9,000 places today to around 12,000 by 2030. 8 men will be charged today for their suspected theft of over $10,000 of marine gas oil in waters off Tuas. Police arrested the men, aged between 25 and 54, after checking a Singapore-registered tugboat at about 1 a.m. yesterday. They are believed to be crew members who took the fuel without their company's knowledge and sold it illegally for personal gain. If convicted, they could face up to 7 years jail. More than 135 million people across Europe are facing temperatures above 35 degrees Celsius as another heat wave sweeps across the continent. France has seen some of the most extreme conditions, with temperatures topping 42 degrees in parts of the country. Britain recorded its fifth hottest day on record, while Italy and Spain are also sweltering. The latest heat wave follows weeks of hot and dry weather, which have fueled wildfires across parts of Europe. Finally, in the US, the board that runs Washington's Kennedy Center has voted to put President Donald Trump's name back on the building, just 2 months after a judge ordered it removed. The Kennedy Center is one of America's best-known cultural venues and is legally a memorial to former President John F. Kennedy. The judge ruled that Mr. Trump's name could not be added without approval from Congress. But the board, which includes several Trump allies, has now voted to add wording saying the center was restored and renovated by President Trump.
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0: Everybody. 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
3: That's right, going to keep you company all the way till 4 here on Kiss Cafe. It is Charmaine Foy with you. With the sounds of Labyrinth coming up, some Girl Set on the way, Zendaya, Rihanna, Becky Hill, and more. So stay tuned for it. This hour also going to give you a prize. Right now, though, this is Avril Lavigne, song called What the Hell, right here on Kiss 92, all the great songs in

0: That's Girl Set with Little Miss right here on Kiss 92. All the great songs in one place. Charmaine Pua with you here on Kiss Cafe. And I am sure you've already set some plans for the weekend, haven't you? No, you haven't? Don't worry. I do have quite a few to share with you. Plans where you can get yourself a plate of free pasta, perhaps. Maybe you want to try a different sport that you've never tried before. It's been on your list, but you've never taken that first step. Or maybe you just moved into a new house and you want to get a scent for your home. Or maybe you want to gift that to someone. Well, in case any of these interest you, I will be sharing more about them later on the show, 3 to 4 p.m. here on Kiss Cafe for your Friday forecast. So make sure you stay tuned for it. On the way still, we got the sounds of Becky Hill, 5 Seconds of Summer, Rihanna, and more. A time now is 2:13.
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0: It's partly cloudy skies today. Temperature a high of 34 degrees Celsius, a low of 27.
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0: That's Imagine Dragons. It's time right here on Kiss 92. All the great songs in one place. It is Charmaine Pua with you here on Kiss Cafe. And you know it. It is time for me to give away the prize real soon. In about 10 minutes, I'll be giving away the Honey and Bloom Premium Collection worth $100. And it's my very, very final set for the week as well. So if you want to get your hands on this, make sure you stay tuned. It's all natural artisan honey from Poland, from Honey and Bloom. It's Friday, the 14th of August. 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
3: These are your news headlines. I'm Jamit Singh. Singapore has been named by the U.S. Trump administration as one of 40 countries at risk of being used by Chinese exporters to avoid U.S. tariffs. A White House report alleges that Chinese goods are routed through an intermediate lower tariff country by concealing their true origin. It placed Singapore in its lowest risk tier 3 category, citing factors such as its low-cost labor, port access, preferential U.S. access, and logistics infrastructure. However, Singapore Customs has stressed that such transshipment does not change a product's country of origin and that Singapore adheres to and enforces international trade rules. A number of special education schools in Singapore are already full for next year as demand for places continues to rise. Three of the six schools contacted by Lianhe Zha Pao said their 2027 intake is already filled, while another is at 85% capacity. According to the Ministry of Education, applications have increased in recent years, particularly for students with autism and intellectual disabilities. MOE says it is expanding capacity from about 9,000 places today to around 12,000 by 2030. 8 men will be charged today for their suspected theft of over $10,000 of marine gas oil in waters off Tuas. Police arrested the men aged between 25 and 54 after checking a Singapore-registered tugboat at about 1 a.m. yesterday. They are believed to be crew members who took the fuel without their company's knowledge and sold it illegally for personal gain. If convicted, they could face up to 7 years jail. More than 135 million people across Europe are facing temperatures above 35 degrees Celsius as another heat wave sweeps across the continent. France has seen some of the most extreme conditions, with temperatures topping 42 degrees in parts of the country. Britain recorded its fifth hottest day on record, while Italy and Spain are also sweltering. The latest heat wave follows weeks of hot and dry weather, which have fueled wildfires across parts of Europe. Finally, in the US, the board that runs Washington's Kennedy Center has voted to put President Donald Trump's name back on the building, just 2 months after a judge ordered it removed. The Kennedy Center is one of America's best-known cultural venues and is legally a memorial to former President John F. Kennedy. The judge ruled that Mr. Trump's name could not be added without approval from Congress. But the board, which includes several Trump allies, has now voted to add wording saying the center was restored and renovated by President Trump.
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0: That's Cortez featuring Juicy J. Song called Motion. Fresh this week here on Kiss 92. All the great songs in one place. It is Charmaine Pua with you here on Kiss Cafe. And I hope you've been doing well this week. I know it's a short work week, so that usually means that we're a little bit more frantic, trying to scramble and finish all that we have to do. Well, you know what? Hopefully I can make your day a little bit better if I can get you this Honey and Bloom Premium Collection worth $100. Now, it's a very, very final set that I have to give away for this week, so listen close. Honey and Bloom, they offer all-natural artisan honey from Poland, and they blend it with natural fruits, nuts, and spices, some of which are very interesting flavors, stuff like raspberry honey, matcha honey as well. Apparently, it's a hot favorite. If you want to find out more about them, you can do so on this website, honeyandbloom.sg. And because it's Friday, I'm going to make it so simple for you to win this prize. Just fill in the blank for me. Honey and what? Send me your answer together with your full name, your email address, WhatsApp me right now for your chance to win. Number is 88550920. Good luck.
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0: Let's take a look at the roads. There is a vehicle that broke down in the CTE tunnel as you're headed towards the AYE. This is after Havelock Road, so watch out for it. Also, blacked out traffic light at the junction of Punggol Road as well as the TPE slip road to Aogang. So please drive safe.
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0: You're listening to Kiss 92, all the great songs in one place. It is Charmaine Pois with you here on Kiss Cafe, your company till 4 on Kiss 92, giving away the prize that I promised. A premium collection of honey worth $100 from this particular place, and I'm not going to tell you the name because that's what I wanted the answer for, the name of the brand. On the line with me right now is Mindy. Mindy, tell me, do you have grand plans for the weekend?
1: No plan at the moment.
0: No.
1: I'm glad to receive your call today.
0: I'm glad that you're tuning in as well, because later on I also do have a Friday forecast coming up. I'll give you some ideas that you can get up to over the weekend. But in the meantime, I want to get you this prize, okay? It's a premium collection of honey and it's worth $100. All you need to do is just fill in the blank for me. Honey and what?
1: Honey and Bloom.
0: Yes, it is. Congratulations, Mindy. The prize from Honey and Bloom, it is going your way.
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2: These are your news headlines. I'm Jamit Singh. More green spaces will be retained in Gillman Barracks and Maju Forest following public feedback. But Minister of State for National Development, Alvin Tan, says this will mean fewer homes will be built there. He said the revised plans will provide more greenery in both areas than initially proposed. Public feedback had closed last week, with nature groups urging wider green corridors to improve connectivity and protect biodiversity, and residents calling for more greenery to be preserved. Authorities will continue to engage Singaporeans and finalise the plans over the coming month. The Singapore Red Cross is pledging another $100,000 in humanitarian aid for earthquake relief in South America. $50,000 will go to Colombia, where the country's strongest quake in a century has killed at least 265 people and left hundreds missing. The money will help provide temporary shelter, food and essential supplies, and emergency healthcare. The Red Cross is also giving another $50,000 to Venezuela to support longer-term recovery after twin earthquakes in June killed more than 6,300 people. That brings the Singapore Red Cross's total aid to Venezuela to $150,000. The public can also donate to these quake relief efforts via the Singapore Red Cross. The owner of a luxury bag consignment store in Shenton Way has been jailed for 8 months for misappropriating nearly $140,000 from five customers. 36-year-old Ringa Dwi Rizky Iranto, an Indonesian national, sold customers luxury bags in 2022. She then used the proceeds to pay other customers instead of returning the money as agreed. Ringa pleaded guilty to 3 counts of criminal breach of trust involving $108,000. She has repaid $41,000 and has been ordered to pay about $92,000 more in compensation to the victims. The U.S. is threatening unprecedented economic measures against Iran, with tougher sanctions expected next week as tensions over the Strait of Hormuz continue. Treasury Secretary Scott Bessent said Washington would combine economic isolation and a continued blockade of Iranian ports while prioritizing lower oil and petrol prices for Americans. Talks between the U.S. and Iran remain in a stalemate, with both sides claiming control of the strategic waterway. Meanwhile, the U.S. reportedly faces a shortfall of munitions and is wary of expanding its military campaign, while Iran has reorganized its military, signaling it may be preparing for a prolonged conflict. A 15-year-old has been detained in France on suspicion of starting a forest fire near Bordeaux that killed two firefighters. The deaths have angered firefighter unions. They say they lack proper resources to battle the many wildfires this year, while blazes continue across the country amid a new heat wave. Union representatives met the Interior Minister yesterday, but said his commitments were insufficient and threatened industrial action in September.
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3: I'm going to take you all the way until 4 on Kiss Cafe. It's Charmaine Poix with you, and up for you this hour, sounds of Drake, Cat's Eye, some Money Long, Jess Glynn, Justin Timberlake, as well as some Friday forecasts for you. That's right, going to share with you some ideas of stuff that you can get up to this weekend. Right now, though, this is Jonas Brothers' song called Sucker on Kiss 92. We go to

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1: It's partly cloudy skies today. Temperature a high of 34 degrees Celsius, a low of 27.
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1: 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Hands-on a scent journey. 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
4: These are your news headlines. I'm Jamit Singh. More green spaces will be retained in Gillman Barracks and Maju Forest following public feedback. But Minister of State for National Development, Alvin Tan, says this will mean fewer homes will be built there. He said the revised plans will provide more greenery in both areas than initially proposed. Public feedback had closed last week, with nature groups urging wider green corridors to improve connectivity and protect biodiversity, and residents calling for more greenery to be preserved. Authorities will continue to engage Singaporeans and finalise the plans over the coming month. The Singapore Red Cross is pledging another $100,000 in humanitarian aid for earthquake relief in South America. $50,000 will go to Colombia, where the country's strongest quake in a century has killed at least 265 people and left hundreds missing. The money will help provide temporary shelter, food and essential supplies, and emergency healthcare. The Red Cross is also giving another $50,000 to Venezuela to support longer-term recovery after twin earthquakes in June killed more than 6,300 people. That brings the Singapore Red Cross's total aid to Venezuela to 150.

0: $50,000. The public can also donate to these quake relief efforts via the Singapore Red Cross. The owner of a luxury bag consignment store in Shenton Way has been jailed for 8 months for misappropriating nearly $140,000 from 5 customers. 36-year-old Ringa Dwi Rizky Iranto, an Indonesian national, sold customers luxury bags in 2022. She then used the proceeds to pay other customers instead of returning the money as agreed. Ringa pleaded guilty to 3 counts of criminal breach of trust involving $108,000. She has repaid $41,000 and has been ordered to pay about $92,000 more in compensation to the victims. The U.S. is threatening unprecedented economic measures against Iran, with tougher sanctions expected next week as tensions over the Strait of Hormuz continue. Treasury Secretary Scott Bessent said Washington would combine economic isolation and a continued blockade of Iranian ports while prioritizing lower oil and petrol prices for Americans. Talks between the U.S. and Iran remain in a stalemate, with both sides claiming control of the strategic waterway. Meanwhile, the U.S. reportedly faces a shortfall of munitions and is wary of expanding its military campaign, while Iran has reorganized its military, signaling it may be preparing for a prolonged conflict. A 15-year-old has been detained in France on suspicion of starting a forest fire near Bordeaux that killed 2 firefighters. The deaths have angered firefighter unions. They say they lack proper resources to battle the many wildfires this year, while blazes continue across the country amid a new heat wave. Union representatives met the Interior Minister yesterday, but said his commitments were insufficient and threatened industrial action in September.
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1: It's Romine Pua with you here in Kiss Cafe. Your Friday forecast ongoing right now. And if you've always wanted to try a sport to see if you like it, this weekend is a pretty good time to head down to the Decathlon Sports Fest at their flagship outlet, Kallang. Now, this is a massive free entry festival and allows you to try over 30 different sports. So just bring yourself, bring your friends, put on your comfortable sports attire and shoes, or maybe if you want to try out their water sports or high obstacles, you got to get a little bit more specific gear. But they are going to sort out the coaches, they're going to sort out the equipment for you as well. Whether it's sports like dodgeball, parkour, even lacrosse, fencing, kayaking is also on the list. Yes, they did custom build a river pool for you to try kayaking. How cool is that? It is free for all, whether you're young or you're young at heart as well, whether you're a beginner or an expert, do join in, okay? It's going to be at the area outside the Decathlon outlet at Kallang, 9 a.m. to 7 p.m. on both Saturday and Sunday this weekend, 15th and 16th of August. Find out more on their website, decathlon.sg.

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6: Okay, giving you an update on what's happening on the roads. Quite a number of vehicles have broken down. First, on the KJE headed towards the PIE, this is at Woodlands Road entrance. Woodlands Road entrance is currently closed. If you're on the CTE headed towards the SLE, another vehicle broke down after Molman Road. AYE as well headed towards the MCE, another one broke down after Portsdown Avenue. And on the TPE, as you're headed towards the SLE, another one broke down at Salita Link entrance. If you're on the TPE headed towards the PIE as well, there is an obstacle on the road after Upper Changi Road East. Avoid lane 1 if you can. Drive safe.
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1: That's Coldplay with Viva La Vida right here on Kiss 92. All the great songs in one place. It is Charmaine Pua with you here on Kiss Cafe, and it's about time for me to head on out here. Thank you so much for your company on this Friday. Hope you're having a great one so far. And of course, that you have a fantastic weekend ahead as well. Now, if you missed out on some of the recommendations I had earlier on for our Friday forecast on things that you can get up to this weekend, don't worry. It's going to be in the Kiss Cafe podcast episode that will be dropping real soon. 4 p.m. it's going to go up, okay? So you can find this on any major podcast streaming site. And of course, you can explore the Kiss Cafe podcast as well. We've got interviews with chefs to share with you, food recommendations. We've got recommendations from our listeners as well for this week. The best KBBQ here in Singapore. So in case you missed out on that, make sure you go listen to that podcast episode. Okay, I promise you, the fantastic recommendations on that list. I do have to head on out here, though. Make way for Yumiko. She's up next. She's going to take you all the way till 8 here on Kiss 92.
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2: These are your news headlines. I'm Jamit Singh. Singapore's overall MRT reliability improved in July, with no delays of over 30 minutes for a record 9 consecutive months. The LTA said MRT trains clocked an average of 2.37 million train kilometres between delays of over 5 minutes between August 2025 and July 2026. This has exceeded Singapore's 1 million train kilometre rail reliability target for the fourth consecutive month. Overall train punctuality dipped slightly across the five lines in July. The North-East line was the most reliable, while the North-South line the least reliable. Compared against other global metro systems, Singapore placed second after Taipei and ahead of Hong Kong and New York City. Singapore has been named by the US Trump administration as one of 40 countries at risk of being used by Chinese exporters to avoid US tariffs. A White House report alleges that Chinese goods are routed through an intermediate lower tariff country by concealing their true origin. It placed Singapore in its lowest risk tier 3 category, citing factors such as its low-cost labour, port access, preferential US access and logistics infrastructure. However, Singapore Customs has stressed that such transshipment does not change a product's country of origin and that Singapore adheres to and enforces international trade rules. The police are warning of ticket scams for the upcoming Big Bang concert in Singapore, with at least 5 cases and losses of up to $3,500 reported in the past 2 weeks. Scammers are advertising tickets online and asking for advance payments, then failing to deliver. The concert is scheduled for October 17th at the National Stadium. The police have requested the removal of resale concert listings on Carousell and advised the public to only purchase tickets from authorised sellers. Chinese tourists are expected to make fewer overseas trips in the second half of this year than previously forecast, as economic uncertainty weighs on consumer sentiment. Travel data firm China Trading Desk has lowered its 2026 forecast to about 179 million outbound trips and $258 billion US in spending, about 3% lower than its previous estimate. Despite the downgrade, travel volumes are still expected to exceed pre-pandemic levels and remain 7% above 2025. Popular destinations include Hong Kong, Macau, and South Korea, while geopolitical tensions and safety concerns reduce travel to Japan and Thailand. In Japan, record rainfall has left around 7,000 travellers stranded at Tokyo's Narita Airport this morning. Road and rail links between the airport and central Tokyo were badly disrupted, although some train services have since resumed. The wider Chiba region has also been hit hard, with more than 360 millimetres of rain falling in 24 hours and over 22,000 households still without power this morning. Authorities have confirmed 4 deaths, while soldiers have been sent in to help with relief efforts.
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4: Oh yes, we did it! I did tell you it was going to be a very short week right now. Happy Friday! Welcome to the end of the week, and I'm going to be yours all the way till 8 p.m. I promise, in just a short while, well, we will be officially celebrating that the weekend has begun. Now stick around for that, because up for grabs, I've also got prizes. How about $150 worth of vouchers for you to enjoy at Lira Resto Bar, and I've also got my very last set of 2 pieces of Singapore in Bloom 999 fine silver proof coloured ingots. These are worth $140 courtesy of the Singapore Mint, and it is also your very last chance to try and win this off my hands, okay? So stick around to find out how you can win. Right now, let's kick off your Friday. It is Gym Class Heroes featuring Ryan Tedder with The Fighter, right here on Kiss 92, all the great songs in one place.

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2: 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I do.

0: And that's Hilary Duff with Matua right here on Kiss 92. All the great songs in one place. Hello, happy Friday. Oh yes, it's Yumiko, and of course, welcome to the end of the week already. And well, if you remember, I did say that it is going to be a very short week, right? Now stick around with me because I'm yours to keep all the way till 8 p.m. And at this point in time, if you're still scratching your head and wondering what can you do this weekend, now stick around because I do have a fun list of activities you can explore with the family. But right now, back to the music. How about Portugal the Man? Ooh, I'm a rebel just for kicks now. I've been feeling it since 1966. That's right, Feel It Still. I've also got this one from Cherise featuring Ayaz. That's Pyramid, and it's all coming right up next. It's 4:16. Good afternoon.
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0: Temperatures ranging between 27 and 34 degrees. Right now, it feels like 31 degrees outside. No signs of showers, and it is just partly cloudy for the rest of today.
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0: That's Gwen Stefani with Hollaback Girl right here in KISS 92. All the great songs in one place. It's Miko, and if you're still wondering where can you and your whole family, including the kids, enjoy this weekend, well, I've got your back.
1: What is it you do on the weekend?
2: Where to go this weekend?
0: All right, so this is actually really exciting. So happening this weekend, you've got this thing called Playgrounds, Robots, and More at Reinvention All Play. 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Plus, the little ones can get to explore an interactive play tower with prompts and bounce on an inflatable playground as well, which most kids actually do love. So go check it out. This one is all happening at Genio, okay, at various timings as well. Now, if you want something a little bit more sporty and outdoorsy, now why not check out the Cathlon Sports Fest? So apparently this weekend, there's going to be over 30 sports tryouts and more, which you can, you know, bring the kids to and just to figure out what your kids would actually love, okay? So there's going to be a couple of expert coaches over there to lead the way, whether it is pickleball, swimming, football, or even pony riding and scuba diving, okay? So you've heard me right. All of this happening at Decathlon Singapore Lab this weekend, 9 a.m. to 7 p.m. Go check it out. Right now, back to the music. I've got the sounds of Sia and More on the playlist next. It's Friday, the 14th of August.
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6: These are your news headlines. I'm Jamit Singh. Singapore's overall MRT reliability improved in July, with no delays of over 30 minutes for a record 9 consecutive months. The LTA said MRT trains clocked an average of 2.37 million train kilometres between delays of over 5 minutes between August 2025 and July 2026. This has exceeded Singapore's 1 million train kilometre rail reliability target for the fourth consecutive month. Overall train punctuality dipped slightly across the five lines in July. The North-East line was the most reliable, while the North-South line the least reliable. Compared against other global metro systems, Singapore placed second after Taipei and ahead of Hong Kong and New York City. Singapore has been named by the US Trump administration as one of 40 countries at risk of being used by Chinese exporters to avoid US tariffs. A White House report alleges that Chinese goods are routed through an intermediate lower tariff country by concealing their true origin. It placed Singapore in its lowest risk tier 3 category, citing factors such as its low-cost labour, port access, preferential US access and logistics infrastructure. However, Singapore Customs has stressed that such transshipment does not change a product's country of origin and that Singapore adheres to and enforces international trade rules. The police are warning of ticket scams for the upcoming Big Bang concert in Singapore, with at least 5 cases and losses of up to $3,500 reported in the past 2 weeks. Scammers are advertising tickets online and asking for advance payments, then failing to deliver. The concert is scheduled for October 17th at the National Stadium. The police have requested the removal of resale concert listings on Carousell and advised the public to only purchase tickets from authorised sellers. Chinese tourists are expected to make fewer overseas trips in the second half of this year than previously forecast, as economic uncertainty weighs on consumer sentiment. Travel data firm China Trading Desk has lowered its 2026 forecast to about 179 million outbound trips and $258 billion in spending, about 3% lower than its previous estimate. Despite the downgrade, travel volumes are still expected to exceed pre-pandemic levels and remain 7% above 2025. Popular destinations include Hong Kong, Macau and South Korea, while geopolitical tensions and safety concerns reduce travel to Japan and Thailand. In Japan, record rainfall has left around 7,000 travellers stranded at Tokyo's Narita Airport this morning. Road and rail links between the airport and central Tokyo were badly disrupted, although some train services have since resumed. The wider Chiba region has also been hit hard, with more than 360 millimetres of rain falling in 24 hours and over 22,000 households still without power this morning. Authorities have confirmed four deaths, while soldiers have been sent in to help with relief efforts.
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heard Sir Elton John featuring Britney Spears with Hold Me Closer right here on Kiss 92. All the great songs in one place. It's Miko, and I think for me to share, well, this upcoming story, I gotta play this.

0: right. So if you've been growing up with Disney, you will know that that is usually the opening theme song, right? And it is super exciting because for the very first time ever, Singapore, we are going to be hosting D23 Asia. And this is happening at Marina Bay Sands. It is so exciting. Now, the official dates, they have just been released, if I'm not mistaken, earlier today, okay? So, it is happening next year, 2027, in June. It will be held at the Sands Expo and Convention Center, of course, very specifically, 25th, 26th, and 27th of June next year. So, it's super exciting because every year, you know, you can expect, immersive experiences, exclusive showcases, special announcements, entertainment, and more, which also means you'll get, updates on new movies, series, and projects from all the lines that you love, like Disney, Pixar, Marvel, and Star Wars. They are usually and often revealed here first, okay? Which also means there is a chance for you to take part in this ultimate Disney fan event. Right now, latest news is tickets will be going on sale this November 2026. Yeah, so keep your eyes peeled, okay? And make sure that you are following everywhere if you want first dips on how to get the tickets, okay? Because you know very, very big stars and big names are going to be here in Singapore for this, okay? So keep a lookout and fingers crossed you're going to be able to get those tickets because I'm pretty sure they're going to be snapped up so fast. Right now, back to the music. I've got a brand new one from Slater and also Ed Sheeran coming right up next.
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0: Broken down vehicle has been spotted on the PIE. This one is headed towards Changi right after Thompson Road. Do avoid lane 4. You've also got another broken down vehicle spotted on the CTE headed towards SLE. This one is right after Moulmein Road. And unfortunately, heavy traffic on the CTE already. This is headed towards SLE just between Ang Mo Kio Avenue 3 and Brattle Road. In the meantime, please buckle up and drive safe.
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0: And that's Ed Sheeran with Azizam right here in Kiss 92. All the great songs in one place. It's Miko. And yes, in the next hour, of course, you and I, we got to do the great debate. And if you want the full question already, it is already up on our Instagram stories. Just look for at Kiss92FM. But please do not use your phone while you're driving, okay? Now, here is the biggest hint I can give you. Something to do with taking elevators, or rather taking lifts, okay? So I'll share more in just a bit. Stick around for the full question. Also, news headlines on the way to keep you updated on what's been happening around the world and in Singapore. Stay.
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2: These are your news headlines. I'm Jamit Singh. Law Minister Edwin Tong has urged the Law Society of Singapore to release its audit committee reports on significant workplace lapses to members with redactions to protect those interviewed. His remarks come a day after a heated closed-door meeting where lawyers demanded access to the findings on failings in leadership and governance at the society. Mr. Tong said members should have access to information for a constructive discussion with the society's counsel. The inquiry followed an anonymous email to the Law and Manpower Ministries last September, alleging workplace bullying, misconduct and shortcomings in internal controls at the society. A 41-year-old burglar who stole from homes in Sentosa and Serangoon Gardens last December has been sentenced to 44 months jail. Chinese national Huang Xiaochong pleaded guilty to housebreaking after stealing jewellery and luxury items worth about $105,000 shortly after arriving in Singapore for the first time. He targeted properties he believed were unoccupied after researching affluent areas in Singapore. Huang was arrested days later after a domestic helper spotted him attempting another burglary in Serangoon Gardens. Australia has launched an investigation after three near collisions involving aircraft at Sydney Airport in less than 2 weeks. Two of the incidents occurred on August 9th. A Virgin Australia 737 was cleared for takeoff before its crew spotted a Qantas aircraft crossing the runway, forcing the Virgin plane to stop about 1 kilometre away. Earlier that day, a Jetstar pilot braked suddenly to avoid a Qatar Airways aircraft. They followed another near collision involving two Qantas planes on July 27th. Investigators will examine air traffic control operations, staffing and training, with Prime Minister Anthony Albanese also calling for an investigation. Heatwaves and drought, which scientists link to climate change, have stoked wildfires across Europe this summer. In France, authorities evacuated over 500 villages after a wildfire broke out in southwestern Lond region, near an area already devastated by recent major blazes. German authorities ordered the evacuation of about 1,800 people near the border with Belgium after wildfire spread towards a village there. In Croatia, a wildfire also descended on Omis, injuring dozens and forcing hundreds to evacuate. And finally, back home, Singapore's first rooftop batting cage has opened at SAFRA Tampines, giving baseball and softball players a new venue to train. iBat by Urban Knights features automated batting lanes for both sports and caters to beginners and experienced players. The open-air facility aims to encourage more people to take up baseball and softball in Singapore. Plans are also underway to introduce training and coaching programs for children aged 12 and below.
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2: New Zealand has become the latest football nation to withdraw support for FIFA President Gianni Infantino ahead of his re-election bid. New Zealand Football is also calling for an independent review of FIFA's abandoned plan to sell 20% of the World Cup's commercial rights to private investors. UEFA, the AFC and CONCACAF have also withdrawn support for Infantino. New Zealand says FIFA's actions have contributed to a breakdown in trust and is calling for stronger governance, accountability and transparency. Infantino is seeking a fourth term at the FIFA Congress in March. In golf, Jordan Spieth has made a strong start to the PGA Tour playoffs, sharing the first-round lead at the St. Jude Championship. The three-time major winner shot a 7-under par 65 in Memphis, joining Jake Knapp, Kurt Kitayama, Michael Thorbjørnsen and Michael Kim at the top. Spieth is chasing his first PGA Tour victory since 2022 and needs a strong finish this week to reach the next playoff event. Meanwhile, world number one Scottie Scheffler opened with a 68, while Rory McIlroy struggled to a 2-over-74 after dropping 4 shots over his final 3 holes. And finally, a Formula One car will race down Orchard Road later this month in Singapore's first live F1 demonstration in 15 years. Mercedes reserve driver Fred Vesti will drive along a 600-meter stretch from Paragon to Tanks on August 30th. 3 demonstrations are scheduled from 3 p.m. with each lasting up to 10 minutes. A section of Orchard Road between Scotts and Byford Road will be closed from 10 a.m. to 8:30 p.m. And that's your sports update. I'm Jamit Singh.
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4: Oh, yes. Happy Friday and welcome to the end of the week. Now, looking at the time, if you have not ended work yet, don't worry, okay? I promise a little bit more to go and then you can start celebrating the start of your weekend. Now, hang in there with me. Going to be yours all the way till 8 p.m. And it is my favorite hour because we get to do the great debate. Now, up for grabs, it is my very last set of vouchers worth $150 that you can enjoy at Lira Resto Bar. Now, stick around and I'll share more in just a bit. But here is the great debate question for today. Now, think about it. Every time you enter the shopping mall, you may have a chance to use the elevator, right? But then, what is that one unspoken rule you think everybody should follow when taking the elevator? Think about it and let me know your answers and your point of views via WhatsApp 8855-0920 and who knows, you could be my lucky winner. But right now, let's kick off this hour. It is J Balvin, Ryan Castro and DJ Snake with Tonto right here on Kiss 92. All the great songs in one place.
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0: Broken down vehicle has been spotted on the AYE. This one is headed towards Tuas right after Buona Vista. And unfortunately, two accidents has occurred. Okay, so the first accident is on the BKE. This one is headed towards Woodlands at Mandai Road exit. And the second one on the PIE. This is headed towards Tuas right after Thompson Road. Do avoid lane 2. In the meantime, please buckle up, drive safe.
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0: And that's Peter Bjorn and John featuring Victoria Bregsman with Young Folks right here in Kiss 92. All the great songs in one place. It's Miko. And of course, if you do love a very cozy environment just to enjoy really good Mediterranean grill and mezza, then, well, you got to head on down to Lira Resto Bar. They are located at Haji Lane and you can check them out online at lirarestobar.sg. To spell that, it is LIRARESTOBAR.SG. Right now, up for grabs, it is my very last set of vouchers worth $150. But to win this, well, you and I, we have to be a part of this.
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0: All right, let's talk about that one unspoken rule you think everybody should know when they're taking the elevator. Yes, so I know, it's kind of like you have to say something, right? Because this is that one chance I'm giving you to tell me, what do you think? And this inspiration came last night, okay? Literally at 11:30 p.m. when I was ending off this conversation with my friends at my Hai Di Lao dinner, right? And both of them, they are parents, okay? And they travel around a lot with their kids, right? Naturally with strollers and big bags and stuff like that. And they were just going off about taking elevators here in Singapore. And that actually sparked the question for today. So thank you very much to my two wonderful friends. All right, so think about it, right? There are just so many stuff I feel that you could put into this, right? That one unspoken rule you feel that everybody should know. Let me know via WhatsApp, 8855-0920. It's 519. Good evening.
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0: All right, heavy traffic right now on the BKE. This one is headed towards Woodlands at the SLE exit. You've also got an accident that just occurred on Upper East Coast Road. This one is headed towards Changi, right after Bedok South Avenue 1. Do avoid Lane 2. And unfortunately, another accident as well on the SLE. This one is headed towards BKE, right after Upper Thompson Road. Do avoid Lane 1. In the meantime, please buckle up and drive safe.
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0: That's Robin Schulz featuring Francesco Yates with Sugar right here in Kiss 92. All the great songs in one place. It's Miko, and yes, we are on Friday's edition of this.
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2: Fire up the mic, let's go.
0: All right, the one unspoken rule you think that everybody should follow when taking the elevator. So this one, for some strange reason, all of a sudden, I have close to more than 50 messages, okay? All right, so please forgive me if I'm not able to read out your messages, but I promise I will reply them, okay? So this one is from Jenny, and Jenny says, you need to keep to the left. Wow. Very specific. Why cannot keep to the right? Because when the... Okay, this is just my logical brain thinking about it, right? When the elevator doors open, it's like a box, right? So you just gotta move to the side, lah, right? Why you need to block the way? Okay, so kind of get your message over there. This is from Ryan, and Ryan says his message...

0: Message is very simple. Huh? It just says, hashtag hold your fart. You know, you've got a point because it is, like I mentioned, when the doors close, you're like in a box, right? And can you imagine when there's loads of people? You literally have no space, lah, huh? All right, this is from Atika. And Atika says, hi, Yumiko. People waiting for the lift should give way to those exiting from the lift and don't block the way. Now, this should apply to the MRT usage as well, right? The same rule when they wait for the MRT. Wow, you got it right on point, okay? Can I just say, recently, I think I've shared this with you before, right? So, recently, I've been a very good girl. I've been doing the BMW movement, which is basically bus, MRT, and walk, okay? Now, this is the one thing I really cannot understand. The train is not gonna run away, right? So, naturally, you will have enough time to exit and enter the train. So, why you cannot wait? Right, okay. So yeah, keep your comments coming through via WhatsApp 8855-0920. What is that one unspoken rule you think everybody should know when you're taking the elevator? Let me know and, well, you could be my lucky winner. It's Friday, the 14th of August.
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0: An accident has occurred on the SLE. This one is headed towards BKE right after Yishun. Do avoid lane 1. You've also got broken down vehicles spotted on the PIE. This is headed towards Tuas right after Clementi Avenue 6. And heavy traffic right now in the KPE tunnel. This is headed towards TPE just between PIE and the ECP. In the meantime, please buckle up and drive safe.
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10: These are your news headlines. I'm Jamit Singh. Law Minister Edwin Tong has urged the Law Society of Singapore to release its audit committee reports on significant workplace lapses to members with redactions to protect those interviewed. His remarks come a day after a heated closed-door meeting where lawyers demanded access to the findings on failings in leadership and governance at the society. Mr. Tong said members should have access to information for a constructive discussion with the society's counsel. The inquiry followed an anonymous email to the Law and Manpower Ministries last September, alleging workplace bullying, misconduct and shortcomings in internal controls at the society. A 41-year-old burglar who stole from homes in Sentosa and Serangoon Gardens last December has been sentenced to 44 months jail. Chinese national Huang Xiaochong pleaded guilty to housebreaking after stealing jewellery and luxury items worth about $105,000 shortly after arriving in Singapore for the first time. He targeted properties he believed were unoccupied after researching affluent areas in Singapore. Huang was arrested days later after a domestic helper spotted him attempting another burglary in Serangoon Gardens. Australia has launched an investigation after three near collisions involving aircraft at Sydney Airport in less than 2 weeks. Two of the incidents occurred on August 9th. A Virgin Australia 737 was cleared for takeoff before its crew spotted a Qantas aircraft crossing the runway, forcing the Virgin plane to stop about 1 kilometre away. Earlier that day, a Jetstar pilot braked suddenly to avoid a Qatar Airways aircraft. They followed another near collision involving two Qantas planes on July 27th. Investigators will examine air traffic control operations, staffing and training, with Prime Minister Anthony Albanese also calling for an investigation. Heatwaves and drought, which scientists link to climate change, have stoked wildfires across Europe this summer. In France, authorities evacuated over 500 villages after a wildfire broke out in southwestern Lorne region, near an area already devastated by recent major blazes. German authorities ordered the evacuation of about 1,800 people near the border with Belgium after wildfire spread towards a village there. In Croatia, a wildfire also descended on Omis, injuring dozens and forcing hundreds to evacuate. And finally, back home, Singapore's first rooftop batting cage has opened at SAFRA Tampines, giving baseball and softball players a new venue to train. iBat by Urban Knights features automated batting lanes for both sports and caters to beginners and experienced players. The open-air facility aims to encourage more people to take up baseball and softball in Singapore. Plans are also underway to introduce training and coaching programs for children aged 12 and below.
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0: It's Sabrina Carpenter with Espresso right here in Kiss 92. All the great songs in one place. It's Miko and, well, you and I, we were just in the middle of this.
1: The Great Debate.
2: Fire up the mic. Let's go.
0: All right, so that one unspoken rule you think that everybody should know when you're using the elevator. Yeah, so this one's from JX Lim, and he says, you know, the first person to go in to press the open button, especially when there are lots of people going into the lift. Yeah, this is all about having initiative, okay? Because, I mean, you're the first person to enter, right? Then why is it so difficult? Just press lah! And just hold the lift door for everybody else, right? Whoever is entering or exiting as well. This is from John, and John says, priority should always be given to those that need it more. For example, pregnant ladies, the elderly, and of course, people with, the wheelchair as well, yeah, you know. And if you happen to see a family with young kids and the older folks, let them have it. Yeah, you know, and walk while you can, because it's actually better for you. All right, this is from Kenneth, and Kenneth says, for me, it's got to be do not fart in the elevator. It's a very small space, huh? There's nowhere to escape. Yeah, and then everybody has got to suffer together. This one, you did not leave your name, and it's quite funny. It literally says, just got to keep quiet. Do not talk in the lift, right? Because don't force me to listen to your drama. Yeah, like, you know, because there are a lot of people, I don't know why, they feel like it is okay, right, to either, I don't know, put your call on speaker mode, or you just, you know, talk really loudly in very small spaces, lah. Like, everybody, yeah, it's true, lah. Everybody can hear your drama, lah, huh? Okay, this is from Justin, and Justin says, don't on your man yao techno on loudspeakers. Your little butterfly and samurai can wait once you've exited to your own world. Oh my goodness, can I just say, this one, right, is not even just in elevators. This Man Yao techno song, right, you wouldn't believe it, but in the whole of last week, I think I've already entered 3 private hire cabs or cars where they're just constantly blasting this, all right? And there I am, little old me, trying to listen to like some podcast or anything, right? Cannot hear anything because all I hear is, you're right, like, the Man Yao go doom, doom, doom. So yeah, it's giving me quite a little bit of headache. Okay, this is from Cheryl, and Cheryl says, there is a last person rule. Oh, okay, tell me. So the person who enters last has got the unspoken responsibility to press the closed door button, because if they don't, everybody starts looking at them like they have personally extended the journey by a whole 5 minutes. Wow, this one is like... Yeah, it's like, can you just press the button? What's so difficult? Just press lah, just press close, right? Okay, this is from Timothy, and Timothy says, hey Yumi, as we share a very small moving metal room, one unspoken rule is to never look or stare at the person next to you. You may, of course, do the intuitive thing of looking up at the numbers go up or down until the doors open, but don't just blankly stare at the person. Hey, this one is very weird, This one is like, why are you looking at me? Right? It is so weird. I have never encountered it, and I hope I never, ever encounter it, okay? All right, this one didn't leave your name. You said, Singapore today has become very crowded, right? And a very fast-paced society where we do see people constantly moving non-stop. And for me, I feel that one unspoken rule is clearly understood. Keep to the left at all times, while the right side is always clear for people who need to move ahead quickly, faster than the escalator and the ever-congested human traffic. Okay, now you have made total sense, okay? Because you're saying that if you keep to one side, the other side is giving more space to people who actually need to move. Yeah, so there is a rule for the left and right. It is true, okay? So make sure that you listen to this rule, all right? Now, keep those comments coming through via WhatsApp, 8855-0920. The one unspoken rule you think everybody should know when you're taking the elevator.
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5: KISS 92 weather.
0: Temperatures ranging between 27 and 34 degrees. Right now, it feels like 31 degrees outside. No signs of showers, and it is just partly cloudy for the rest of today.
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0: All right, please be patient with me as much as you're going to be patient on the roads on the way home, okay? A long list of updates coming your way. First up, broken down vehicle spotted on the PIE. This one is headed towards Changi right after Lonnie Road. And you've got heavy traffic on Bencoolen Street. This one is headed towards Orchard Road right after Bencoolen Link. Also heavy traffic on Bukit Timah Road headed towards Woodlands between Balmoral Road and Serangoon Road. And heavy traffic on the PIE. This one is at two locations. The first one is headed towards Tuas at Adam Road entrance. And the second one is headed towards Changi at Toa Payoh exit 17D exit. Okay, so please be patient. You will get to your next destination. Remember to buckle up.
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0: That's Charlie XCX with Party For You right here in KISS 92. All the great songs in one place. It's Miko, and yes, we are on the final stretch of this.
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2: Fire up the mic, let's go.
0: All right, the one unspoken rule you should have, or rather you think everybody should know when you're taking the elevator. Yes. Okay, chiming through via WhatsApp. Let's see, this one's from Clifford. And Clifford says, I feel that people forget their manners. You just gotta remember to say thank you when someone holds the open button and or the door for other passengers. Hey, can I just say, this one is 100% true, okay? You wouldn't believe, right, the number of times I have held the door open for other people, and I'm talking about total strangers, okay? People that I don't know, people that I've held the door open for as well. And I feel like, you know, it's okay if you're very shy, you're very introverted, you cannot say thank you. It's okay, right? But, hey, at least acknowledge lah, right? Don't be so bad. I know, I feel like just acknowledge lah. Like, even if you look at me, you smile, or you look at me and you nod your head, right? I will actually take that as a form of acknowledgement as well. Yeah. So KH also says, I agree, you know, please say thank you when someone holds the lift door open for you when you rush in, and also when you exit before him or her, right? Because it will make everyone's day. 100% true. All right. This one, it says, you know, if we are talking about HDB lifts, please take care of it and do not litter or spill your liquids, right? So it could be, you know, a can of Coke, which funny enough, this happened to me last week when I entered one of the lifts from my lift lobby, ground floor, right? And when I entered, right, everything was so sticky. And then I noticed at the corner of the lift, right, there was one can of Coke, which obviously spilled, right? So I think it's okay if you have spilled. I think accidents happen. But at least, you know, you gotta pick up your trash, okay? This one is, let's see, from Joanne. And Joanne says, you know, elevator etiquette tip of the day. Let people come out first before going in. The elevator isn't going anywhere without you, right? But the people inside are trying to. So unless we've recently discovered a parallel universe where two groups can occupy the same doorway at the same time. What? This is very brutal and very savage. I really try to be less savage, okay? All right, so yeah, you know, it's all about moving. Just move and make space. Yeah, it is true, okay? Just gotta move, make space, be a little bit more considerate at the end of the day, right? Derek says, kindly cover your mouth when you're coughing or sneezing. Yes, this one is all about hygiene, okay? Because I don't know, I mean, you know, it's a very iffy thing, right? Because you don't want to be spreading your germs everywhere. And especially if, you know, you've got vulnerable elder folks in the same elevator as you, or very young children as well. Just try to be a little bit more considerate, okay? Let's see. This one is from, I think, Eunice, right? And says, for me, is please do not jump in the elevator. Wow, can I just say, right, this one is also very scary, okay? I know kids, okay? Kids can be a little bit adventurous, but please don't try this, okay? Now, if you enter the elevator and you look just above the button panel, you will notice that there's usually this BCA inspection paper, right, which is inside the lift panel, lah. So basically, if you read it carefully, right, it will tell you the maximum load, okay? Or it's recommended is a max of 10 persons. Now, please do not try and test technology or engineering, okay? Because there is the thing is there for a reason. It is there as an advisory, okay? So if you count now, physically, if you count, okay, there's 10 adults in the lift says maximum of 10 people. Do not try and force other family members into the lift, okay? Just wait. It's not gonna take up too much time to just hang on and wait. After all, safety is number one, okay? All right. This one is from Leia, and Leia says, yeah, you know, I also feel that you should take the escalator or stairs because, you know, if you need it and a lot of people also want to take the elevator, you should at least take up the least space lah, so everybody else can use the lift, right? Which is true. And you know, you wouldn't believe this, but 6 years ago, or maybe 7 years ago lah, when I first met my husband, right, we had the biggest disagreement of all time. And this was, you know, we were not even like together, you know, we were kind of like dating. And we were, I think, at some shopping mall in Orchard. I really cannot, maybe it was Ion. And you know how Ion has got loads of levels, right? And I said, I'm going to take the escalator because there's too many lift lobbies and it's very mafan to move from one lift lobby to another. And the waiting time is excruciating long. And the husband goes, why? We are already here. And I was like, no, but we don't need to use the elevator, right? Let's use the escalator instead. And over the years, I think he has gotten used to my kind of lifestyle, the routine that I have. And he's like, yeah, you know what? Let's just take the escalator or even take the stairs, right? Because just let other people use the elevators at the end of the day, just to be a little bit more kind and considerate as well. So you know what? Thank you so much for all your point of views. Unfortunately, I really cannot cover all. I will reply. It will take me some time, but please be patient for my reply, okay? So I only have one prize up for grabs, and this is going to Nubs. Yes, so Nubs, thank you very much. And you said, I think one rule or many rules that people should actually know is to move in and fill up the empty spaces when you see people coming in. Now, despite it being full or not, never stand in the front corner and expect people to move in, okay? This goes the same for people who loves just staying in the elevator when it's full and there are people who needs to come out. Like, just give them space, okay? Space is very important. And I think another common rule is don't suddenly laugh at people or stare at people. It is very rude. And it normally happens with teenagers these days. Oh my goodness. Okay, yes. So hopefully you've learned a thing or two about unspoken rules everybody should have when taking the elevators. And thank you so much for chiming through for today's The Great Debate.
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9: These are your news headlines. I'm Jamit Singh. More green spaces will be retained in Gillman Barracks and Maju Forest following public feedback, but Minister of State for National Development, Alvin Tan, says this will mean fewer homes will be built there. Public feedback had closed last week, with nature groups urging wider green corridors to improve connectivity and protect biodiversity, and residents calling for more greenery to be preserved. Mr. Tan said the revised plans will provide more greenery in both areas than initially proposed. Authorities will also continue to engage Singaporeans and finalise the plans over the coming month. Consumer complaints involving the beauty industry topped the Consumers Association of Singapore's list for the first half of 2026. Over 1,100 such complaints were recorded, more than double the figure a year earlier. Prepayment losses involving advance payment for services that were never delivered surged to over $1.9 million, almost 18 times the previous year's figures. Kay said these increases in the beauty industry were largely due to sudden business closures. Overall complaints across all industries rose 6.9%, with travel complaints surging 76% amid flight disruptions and refund issues. LTA enforcement operations have uncovered more than 300 offences involving errant cyclists and active mobility device users. Authorities seized a personal mobility device within 3 days after it was seen carrying two people at high speed through the KPE tunnel in July, where such devices are prohibited. Investigations into that incident are ongoing. In separate operations, LTA officers detected 310 offences and impounded 100 non-compliant devices as part of stepped-up enforcement against unsafe road and device use. China has rejected allegations from New Zealand's intelligence agency that it is conducting widespread espionage in the country. The New Zealand Security Intelligence Service's report highlighted China as the only country detected conducting espionage at scale and its most active foreign interference actor. Beijing called the claims groundless fabrications from a Cold War mentality and accused unnamed forces of trying to damage bilateral ties. China instead urged New Zealand to strengthen political trust and cooperation, highlighting trade, jobs and people-to-people exchanges. Japan's tourist resorts are stepping up bear precautions after over 50,000 bear sightings were reported last year, the highest since records began in 2009. Between April and June this year, around 12,600 sightings were recorded, 5,000 more than during the same period last year. One death was also reported from an attack in the Hakoda mountain range in June. Tourist areas are now installing fences and high-frequency deterrent devices, with one resort spending at least 1 million yen on protective fencing. Some hiking operators now also require visitors to carry bear spray or bells.
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9: New Zealand has become the latest football nation to withdraw support for FIFA President Gianni Infantino ahead of his re-election bid. New Zealand Football is also calling for an independent review of FIFA's abandoned plan to sell 20% of the World Cup's commercial rights to private investors. UEFA, the AFC and CONCACAF have also withdrawn support for Infantino. New Zealand says FIFA's actions have contributed to a breakdown in trust and is calling for stronger governance, accountability and transparency. Infantino is seeking a fourth term at the FIFA Congress in March. In golf, Jordan Spieth has made a strong start to the PGA Tour playoffs, sharing the first-round lead at the St. Jude Championship. The three-time major winner shot a 7-under par 65 in Memphis, joining Jake Knapp, Kurt Kitayama, Michael Thorbjørnsen and Michael Kim at the top. Spieth is chasing his first PGA Tour victory since 2022 and needs a strong finish this week to reach the next playoff event. Meanwhile, world number one Scottie Scheffler opened with a 68, while Rory McIlroy struggled to a 2-over-74 after dropping 4 shots over his final 3 holes. And finally, a Formula One car will race down Orchard Road later this month in Singapore's first live F1 demonstration in 15 years. Mercedes reserve driver Fred Vesti will drive along a 600-meter stretch from Paragon to Tanks on August 30th. 3 demonstrations are scheduled from 3 p.m., with each lasting up to 10 minutes. A section of Orchard Road between Scotts and Byford Road will be closed from 10 a.m. to 8:30 p.m. And that's your sports update. I'm Jamit Singh.
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0: Oh yes, you know it. Officially, we can start celebrating the start of your weekend already. Now, I'm going to be yours all the way till 8 p.m. And in this hour, it is going to be your very last chance to try and win this last prize off my hands. It's two pieces of Singapore in Bloom 999 fine silver-proof colored ingots worth $140, courtesy of the Singapore Mint. But of course, we gotta test your knowledge first in the game Are You Switched On? And also, sometime in this hour, it seems like I do have a list of advices from a duck on how to survive your 9 to 5. I know, it is pretty funny, so stick around for a good laugh. But right now, let's kick off the start of your weekend. It is Benson Boone with Slow It Down, right here on Kiss 92. All the great songs in one place.
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0: Heavy traffic situation on Upper Thompson Road. This one is headed towards SLE, just between Marymount Lane and Lonnie Road. You've also got heavy traffic on the PIE at two locations. Now, both are headed towards Changi. The first one is at Lonnie Road exit, and the second one is between KPE and Lonnie Road. In the meantime, please buckle up, drive safe, and be patient on the roads.
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0: And that's The Kid Laroi featuring Justin Bieber with Stay right here on Kiss 92, all the great songs in one place. It's Yumiko, and funny enough, I actually chanced upon this list of advice from a duck. I know, it is basically how to survive your 9-to-5. So the first one says, don't quack at every email, okay? Because not every message needs an immediate response, which totally makes sense. Now, the second one is, every meeting isn't your pond. So if you don't need to be there, don't make unnecessary noise. And the final one on my list, float above office drama. Now, the truth is, water in the pond, it does get disturbed once in a while, but the duck keeps moving. Hopefully that put a smile on your face and you learned a thing or two from this very, very smart office duck. Right now, back to the music. I've got the sounds of Hannah and Colby Calais on the playlist next. It's 6:17. Good evening.
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0: Broken down vehicle has been spotted on the BKE. 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

0: Coconuts, Colby Calais with Falling For You right here in KISS 92. All the great songs in one place. It's Miko, and you know, all of the wonderful blooms that we have here in Singapore's everyday landscapes, they are now something you can collect. 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Right now, up for grabs, I do have 2 pieces of these. It is worth $140. But of course, we gotta test your knowledge first in the game, Are You Switched On? So if you're game to play, you gotta drop me that WhatsApp text right now to the number 8855-0920 and just say, test my knowledge. And then stay close to your phone because, well, I could be calling you right back. Good luck. It's Friday, the 14th of August.
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3: Heavy traffic situation on the CTE. This one is headed towards AYE at Brattle Road exit. You've also got broken down vehicle on the BKE. This one is headed towards PIE just before the SLE. And one more broken down vehicle reported on the AYE. This one is headed towards MCE right after Tuas West Road. In the meantime, please buckle up, drive safe.
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6: These are your news headlines. I'm Jamit Singh. More green spaces will be retained in Gillman Barracks and Maju Forest following public feedback. But Minister of State for National Development, Alvin Tan, says this will mean fewer homes will be built there. Public feedback had closed last week, with nature groups urging wider green corridors to improve connectivity and protect biodiversity, and residents calling for more greenery to be preserved. Mr. Tan said the revised plans will provide more greenery in both areas than initially proposed. Authorities will also continue to engage Singaporeans and finalise the plans over the coming month. Consumer complaints involving the beauty industry topped the Consumers Association of Singapore's list for the first half of 2026. Over 1,100 such complaints were recorded, more than double the figure a year earlier. Prepayment losses involving advance payment for services that were never delivered surged to over $1.9 million, almost 18 times the previous year's figures. Kay said these increases in the beauty industry were largely due to sudden business closures. Overall complaints across all industries rose 6.9%, with travel complaints surging 76% amid flight disruptions and refund issues. LTA enforcement operations have uncovered more than 300 offences involving errant cyclists and active mobility device users. Authorities seized a personal mobility device within 3 days after it was seen carrying two people at high speed through the KPE tunnel in July, where such devices are prohibited. Investigations into that incident are ongoing. In separate operations, LTA officers detected 310 offences and impounded 100 non-compliant devices as part of stepped-up enforcement against unsafe road and device use. China has rejected allegations from New Zealand's intelligence agency that it is conducting widespread espionage in the country. The New Zealand Security Intelligence Service's report highlighted China as the only country detected conducting espionage at scale and its most active foreign interference actor. Beijing called the claims groundless fabrications from a Cold War mentality and accused unnamed forces of trying to damage bilateral ties. China instead urged New Zealand to strengthen political trust and cooperation, highlighting trade, jobs and people-to-people exchanges. Japan's tourist resorts are stepping up bear precautions after over 50,000 bear sightings were reported last year, the highest since records began in 2009. Between April and June this year, around 12,600 sightings were recorded, 5,000 more than during the same period last year. One death was also reported from an attack in the Hakoda mountain range in June. Tourist areas are now installing fences and high-frequency deterrent devices, with one resort spending at least 1 million yen on protective fencing. Some hiking operators now also require visitors to carry bear spray or bells.
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0: Hi, this is Yumika from Kiss 92. I'm looking for Saiful.
1: Yes, speaking.
0: Hi, Saiful. So I got your text and you said test my knowledge, which means can I really test?
1: For sure.
0: Wow, let's go.
2: Are you switched on?
0: All right, so we need to spin the wheel first. Ooh, Saiful. Okay, I'm going to ask you, do you have a valid driver's license?
1: For sure, definitely.
0: Because your category for today is Singapore traffic. I love it. Okay, so you know the rules. Three question. Every question, there's two options, A or B, okay?
1: All right.
0: All right, if you're ready, let's go. Question number one. Can you use the road shoulder of an expressway as an extra lane during a traffic jam? A, no. B, yes.
1: Of course, no. A.
0: Yes. Okay, question number two. Can you legally stop your vehicle inside a yellow box simply because traffic ahead has stopped? A, no. B, yes.
1: I could try by saying no. A.
0: Yeah, correct lah. You stop inside, I don't know what's going to happen to you lah. Okay, final question. Can a motorist park directly in front of a fire hydrant? A, yes. B, no.
1: Definitely a no, then a B.
0: And you know what, Saiful? Congratulations! Yay!
1: Thank you, Kiss 92.
0: You are most welcome, and you're walking away with two pieces of Singapore in Bloom 999 fine silver-proof colored ingots worth $140 from the Singapore Mint.
1: Thank you, Kiss 92. You can be awesome.
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3: KISS 92 weather.
0: Temperatures dropping to a possible low of 26 degrees, but right now it feels like 30 degrees outside. No signs of showers. It is just partly cloudy for the rest of today. Now for tomorrow, you can expect thundery showers mainly over the northern and eastern parts of Singapore in the afternoon.
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3: 92 traffic.
0: An accident has occurred on the ECP. This one is headed towards the city right after Changi. Do avoid lane 1. And another accident has occurred on the SLE. This one is headed towards BKE right after Yishun. Do avoid lane 4. And you've also got heavy traffic on the PIE headed towards Changi. This one is at Upper Serangoon Road exit. In the meantime, please buckle up, drive safe, and be patient on the roads.
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0: And that's Michael Mukeji with Scared to Start right here in Kiss 92. All the great songs in one place. It's Miko, and what is happening next weekend is the Natas Travel Fair 2026. Yes, so this is down at Singapore Expo, and it's going to be super exciting because I am going to be there. Yes, so I will be reporting live at the Disney Cruise Line booth. Yep, only at the Natas Travel Fair 2026, and this is happening next weekend, right? So I'll be there on Saturday and Sunday, which is 22nd and 23rd of August, from 11 a.m. to 1 p.m. And it's so exciting because there's so many promotions and stuff that you don't want to miss out on. For example, if you book your Disney Cruise vacation at Natas with your UOB card, you'll be able to receive a couple of perks like your Disney Cruise Line Inspired tote bag, luggage tags. These are super exclusive, okay? And you'll also be gifted onboard credits, which is valid only at Natas if you book over there. So make this a thing in your calendar for next week. Come on down next weekend to the Natas Travel Fair and find me. Come say hi at the Disney Cruise Line booth, okay? Right now, back to the music. I've got Justin Timberlake and news headlines to keep you updated on what's been happening around the world and in Singapore. Stay
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2: These are your news headlines. I'm Jamit Singh. More green spaces will be retained in Gillman Barracks and Maju Forest following public feedback, but Minister of State for National Development Alvin Tan says this will mean fewer homes will be built there. Public feedback had closed last week with nature groups urging wider green corridors to improve connectivity and protect biodiversity, and residents calling for more greenery to be preserved. Mr. Tan said the revised plans will provide more greenery in both areas than initially proposed. Authorities will also continue to engage Singaporeans and finalise the plans over the coming month. Singapore has been named by the US Trump administration as one of 40 countries at risk of being used by Chinese exporters to avoid US tariffs. A White House report alleges that Chinese goods are routed through an intermediate lower tariff country by concealing their true origin. It placed Singapore in its lowest risk Tier 3 category, citing factors such as its low-cost labour, port access, preferential US access and logistics infrastructure. However, Singapore Customs has stressed that such transshipment does not change a product's country of origin and that Singapore adheres to and enforces international trade rules. Law Minister Edwin Tong has urged the Law Society of Singapore to release its audit committee reports on significant workplace lapses to members with redactions to protect those interviewed. His remarks come a day after a heated closed-door meeting where lawyers demanded access to the findings on failings in leadership and governance at the society. Mr. Tong said members should have access to information for a constructive discussion with the society's counsel. The inquiry followed an anonymous email to the Law and Manpower Ministries last September, alleging workplace bullying, misconduct and shortcomings in internal controls at the society. Singapore's overall MRT reliability improved in July, with no delays of over 30 minutes for a record 9 consecutive months. The LTA said MRT trains clocked an average of 2.37 million train kilometres between delays of over 5 minutes between August 2025 and July 2026. This has exceeded Singapore's 1 million train kilometre rail reliability target for the fourth consecutive month. Overall, train punctuality dipped slightly across the five lines in July. The Northeast line was the most reliable, while the North-South line was the least reliable. Compared against the other global metro systems, Singapore placed second after Taipei and ahead of Hong Kong and New York City. Finally, a 41-year-old burglar who stole from homes in Sentosa and Serangoon Gardens last December has been sentenced to 44 months jail. Chinese national Huang Xiaojong pleaded guilty to housebreaking and stealing jewellery and luxury items worth about $105,000 shortly after arriving in Singapore for the first time. He targeted properties he believed were unoccupied after researching affluent areas in Singapore. Huang was arrested days later after a domestic helper spotted him attempting another burglary in Serangoon Gardens.
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2: New Zealand has become the latest football nation to withdraw support for FIFA President Gianni Infantino ahead of his re-election bid. New Zealand Football is also calling for an independent review of FIFA's abandoned plan to sell 20% of the World Cup's commercial rights to private investors. UEFA, the AFC and CONCACAF have also withdrawn support for Infantino. New Zealand says FIFA's actions have contributed to a breakdown in trust and is calling for stronger governance, accountability and transparency. Infantino is seeking a fourth term at the FIFA Congress in March. In golf, Jordan Spieth has made a strong start to the PGA Tour playoffs, sharing the first-round lead at the St. Jude Championship. The three-time major winner shot a 7-under par 65 in Memphis, joining Jake Knapp, Kurt Kitayama, Michael Thorbjørnsen and Michael Kim at the top. Spieth is chasing his first PGA Tour victory since 2022 and needs a strong finish this week to reach the next playoff event. Meanwhile, world number one Scottie Scheffler opened with a 68, while Rory McIlroy struggled to a 2-over-74 after dropping 4 shots over his final 3 holes. And finally, a Formula One car will race down Orchard Road later this month in Singapore's first live F1 demonstration in 15 years. Mercedes reserve driver Fred Vesti will drive along a 600-metre stretch from Paragon to Tanks on August 30th. Three demonstrations are scheduled from 3 p.m., with each lasting up to 10 minutes. A section of Orchard Road between Scotts and Byford Road will be closed from 10 a.m. to 8:30 p.m. And that's your sports update. I'm Jamit Singh.
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5: Now, would you look at that? We did it, right? We can finally start celebrating that the weekend has begun already. Now, I'm going to be yours for one last hour. And in this hour, as promised, I do have a Freaky Friday remix coming your way just to get you grooving into the weekend with a little bit of fun. So stick around for that. But right now, let's kick off the start of your weekend. It is Lil Uzi Vert with What You Sayin' right here on KISS 92. All the great songs in one place.

0: It's Friday, the 14th of August.
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0: All right, about 10 minutes ago, an obstacle was spotted on the TPE. This one is headed towards PIE right after Pasir Ris Drive 12. Do avoid lane 3. You've also got broken down vehicle on the CTE headed towards SLE. This one is right after Brattle Road. And heavy traffic situation on the AYE headed towards MCE just between Alexandra Road and Buena Vista. And one more heavy traffic situation in the CT tunnel headed towards AYE at Cane Hill Circle exit. In the meantime, please buckle up and drive safe.
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0: it's hard to say that I'd rather stay awake when I'm asleep, because my dreams are bursting at the seams.
1: And that's Owl City with Fireflies right here on Kiss 92. All the great songs in one place. It's Miko, and let's say you do have an upcoming celebration or even a gathering where loads of people are going to come over to your place. 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Right now, back to the music, the sounds of Shawn Mendes and Ava Max, a brand new one on the playlist next. It's 7:15. Good evening.
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1: Heavy traffic situation in the CTE tunnel. This one is headed towards AYE at Cane Hill Circle exit. You've also got broken down vehicles spotted on the SLE headed towards BKE right after the TPE. In the meantime, please buckle up and drive safe.
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0: 呢 it's a brand new one this week from Ava Max. That one's called Work right here on Kiss 92. All the great songs in one place. It's Miko, and you know that every Friday I love to find the best remix version of a particular track you love, and this week it is all about Adele. Oh yes, Set Fire to the Rain, and this was actually released back in 2011. So finally, I found the most wonderful remix in my personal opinion, and this one is very interesting. It is actually done with Mark Benjamin, Anson, and Yvonne as well. So hopefully, you'll love it.
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0: 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This one is headed towards Woodlands just before Dairy Farm Road. 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
6: These are your news headlines. I'm Jamit Singh. More green spaces will be retained in Gillman Barracks and Maju Forest following public feedback, but Minister of State for National Development, Alvin Tan, says this will mean fewer homes will be built there. Public feedback had closed last week with nature groups urging wider green corridors to improve connectivity and protect biodiversity, and residents calling for more greenery to be preserved. Mr. Tan said the revised plans will provide more greenery in both areas than initially proposed. Authorities will also continue to engage Singaporeans and finalise the plans over the coming month. Singapore has been named by the US Trump administration as one of 40 countries at risk of being used by Chinese exporters to avoid US tariffs. A White House report alleges that Chinese goods are routed through an intermediate lower tariff country by concealing their true origin. It placed Singapore in its lowest risk Tier 3 category, citing factors such as its low-cost labor, port access, preferential US access, and logistics infrastructure. However, Singapore Customs has stressed that such transshipment does not change a product's country of origin and that Singapore adheres to and enforces international trade rules. Law Minister Edwin Tong has urged the Law Society of Singapore to release its audit committee reports on significant workplace lapses to members with redactions to protect those interviewed. His remarks come a day after a heated closed-door meeting where lawyers demanded access to the findings on failings in leadership and governance at the society. Mr. Tong said members should have access to information for a constructive discussion with the society's counsel. The inquiry followed an anonymous email to the Law and Manpower Ministries last September, alleging workplace bullying, misconduct and shortcomings in internal controls at the society. Singapore's overall MRT reliability improved in July, with no delays of over 30 minutes for a record 9 consecutive months. The LTA said MRT trains clocked an average of 2.37 million train kilometres between delays of over 5 minutes between August 2025 and July 2026. This has exceeded Singapore's 1 million train kilometre rail reliability target for the fourth consecutive month. Overall, train punctuality dipped slightly across the five lines in July. The Northeast line was the most reliable, while the North-South line was the least reliable. Compared against the other global metro systems, Singapore placed second after Taipei and ahead of Hong Kong and New York City. Finally, a 41-year-old burglar who stole from homes in Sentosa and Serangoon Gardens last December has been sentenced to 44 months jail. Chinese national Huang Xiaojong pleaded guilty to housebreaking and stealing jewellery and luxury items worth about $105,000 shortly after arriving in Singapore for the first time. He targeted properties he believed were unoccupied after researching affluent areas in Singapore. Huang was arrested days later after a domestic helper spotted him attempting another burglary in Serangoon Gardens.
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1: And that's Mabel with Don't Call Me Up right here in KISS 92. All the great songs in one place. It's Miko, and you would know this, right? Because you've been tuning in the whole of this week, trying your luck at Singapore GP Scramble to walk away with those tickets that the big show was giving away to catch the Formula One Singapore Airlines Singapore Grand Prix 2026. Now, here is a big round of congratulations to all of our winners. We've had Sebastian, Tanya, Sam, and earlier today, Eugene and Farah. Yes! They have walked away with pairs of tickets for different days and different types of tickets as well. So it's really going to be super exciting, all happening on one epic weekend. You've got fast cars and global stars only at the Formula One Singapore Airlines Singapore Grand Prix 2026. You can definitely still book now at singaporegp.sg. Right now, back to the music, the sounds of Pitbull and Jessie J on the playlist next.
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6: KISS 92 weather.
1: Temperatures dropping to a possible low of 26 degrees, but right now it feels like 30 degrees outside. No signs of showers. It is just partly cloudy for the rest of today. Now, for tomorrow, you can expect thundery showers mainly over the northern and eastern parts of Singapore in the afternoon.
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1: Now, two accidents, they have just occurred on the PIE. Both are headed towards Changi. The first one is after CTE SLE, do avoid lane 1. And the second one is right after Toa Payoh exit 16A. In the meantime, please buckle up and drive safe.
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11: Let's go. It's Mr. 305 checking in for the remix. You know they had that 75 Street Brazil. Well, this year is gonna be called Gaiocho. Que hola, gata, que hola, omega. And this is how we gonna do it.

0: And that's Jessie J with Flashlight right here in KISS 92. All the great songs in one place. It's Umiko, and thank you so much for spending the whole of this week with me here on the Sunset Sessions. And hopefully you had fun as much as I did, okay? 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Right now, time for me to head on out of here. Gonna be handing things over to your night owls, and for tonight, you will have the lovely company of Joshua Simon and Professor Owl Kim Tan all the way till midnight, and make sure you stick around with them because they do have one last prize up for grabs just for you. Now, if you love to see what I get up to through the weekend, you can always check out Instagram. It is at yumiko.kayahara. And, I do some funny stuff like unboxing all my funny weekend adventures as well. So go take a look, okay? Now, enjoy the rest of your weekend and I'll catch you back here next week on Monday. Same time, same place. It's 7:50. Good evening.
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4: 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Halloween, just around the corner. We're going to be dressing up like chickens and bananas and we'll be dancing to this song.
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0: An accident has occurred on the PIE. This one is headed towards Tuas right after CTE SLE. Do avoid lane 1. And the other accident is also on the PIE headed towards Changi. This one is right after Toa Payoh exit 16A. In the meantime, please buckle up and drive safe.
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2: These are your news headlines. I'm Jamit Singh. A cryptocurrency scam involving fake job offers and compromised software systems has led to more than $15 million in losses. Authorities say the victim was approached on LinkedIn by a scammer impersonating a recruiter from a cryptocurrency-related firm. The victim was directed to a fake website to complete a coding assessment, during which malicious software was downloaded into his company-issued device. The malware then allowed the scammer to remotely access the company's internal servers, eventually carrying out cryptocurrency transfers. Authorities are advising the public to be wary of people, to be vigilant of such a ruse. A company that exported mattresses and three people have been charged over alleged false declarations involving goods worth over $1.9 million. Bernard Ko, Yin Yu Si, and Xuan Xin are accused of offences relating to the import and export of goods involving Healthy Living Biotech. Authorities say mattresses exported from Singapore to the US were falsely declared as Singapore origin goods when they actually originated in China. Investigations also uncovered an alleged scheme to suppress the declared value of imports so as to evade paying about $111,000 in GST. The cases have been adjourned to September. A 29-year-old man has been arrested for allegedly driving while under the influence of drugs. Police received a call for assistance at Block 333 Yishun Street 31 yesterday morning. Officers found the man sleeping in the driver's seat of a van and later found suspected drugs, a vaporizer, and an assortment of weapons in his possession. Among the offensive weapons were knuckle dusters and carom bits. Investigations are ongoing. In Thailand, schools have been ordered to step up controls after a deadly shooting near Bangkok last week. This means new security measures, with teachers checking students' bags before allowing them onto campuses. Schools are also required to maintain round-the-clock security and enforce strict protocols for visitors. In the August 7 shooting, a 14-year-old fatally shot his grandparents before killing five school staff and a pupil, then turned the gun on himself. The incident revived debate over firearms control in Thailand, which has one of the highest rates of gun ownership in the region. The Air India flight that suffered a loss of altitude during a flight last week was briefly unable to respond to key flight controls. According to preliminary analysis, the Airbus A320 travelling from Phuket to Delhi registered a loss of pressure in all three of its hydraulic systems. For about 4 seconds, pilots were unable to use parts on the wings and tail that control the plane's direction. The aircraft landed safely in Delhi, but the drop of about 90 metres injured 24 people. The flight's captain tested positive for marijuana, but authorities have not established any link to the altitude loss.
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2: New Zealand has become the latest football nation to withdraw support for FIFA President Gianni Infantino ahead of his re-election bid. New Zealand Football is also calling for an independent review of FIFA's abandoned plan to sell 20% of the World Cup's commercial rights to private investors. UEFA, the AFC and CONCACAF have also withdrawn support for Infantino. New Zealand says FIFA's actions have contributed to a breakdown in trust and is calling for stronger governance, accountability and transparency. Infantino is seeking a fourth term at the FIFA Congress in March. In golf, Jordan Spieth has made a strong start to the PGA Tour playoffs, sharing the first-round lead at the St. Jude Championship. The three-time major winner shot a 7-under par 65 in Memphis, joining Jake Knapp, Kurt Kitayama, Michael Thorbjørnsen and Michael Kim at the top. Spieth is chasing his first PGA Tour victory since 2022 and needs a strong finish this week to reach the next playoff event. Meanwhile, world number one Scottie Scheffler opened with a 68, while Rory McIlroy struggled to a 2-over-74 after dropping 4 shots over his final 3 holes. And finally, a Formula One car will race down Orchard Road later this month in Singapore's first live F1 demonstration in 15 years. Mercedes reserve driver Fred Vesti will drive along a 600-metre stretch from Paragon to Tanks on August 30th. 3 demonstrations are scheduled from 3 p.m. with each lasting up to 10 minutes. A section of Orchard Road between Scotts and Byford Road will be closed from 10 a.m. to 8:30 p.m. And that's your sports update. I'm Javit Singh.
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7: 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It's Joshua Simon and Kimberly Tan filling in for Shanya Xia. 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
7: Okay, you're going to have to be discerning on the songs that we add to our playlist. 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Tinashe's got something great. Singapore-wise, we got Shaza, who's got new music. 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We want to hear from you which ones we should add to the playlist as well. And we're not going to hold back. 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Let your voices be heard. WhatsApp 8855-0920. 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
1: Sorry, what's the name of the song?
0: Repeat It.
1: What is it?
0: Stop! You're with Joshua Simon and Kimberly Tan getting on my last nerve right there.
1: And we barely started the show, okay. By the way.
0: Now bring that pizzazz to our music review show. It begins now.
1: Ooh.
0: What do you know about Cat's Eye, Kim?
1: I know that the second member left recently to take a break. So there was one member who took a mental health break a few months ago, right?
0: Say their name.
1: And then the second person also took a step back recently. So how many members are left? How many eyes do they have?
0: Okay, so Manon was the first one that we still don't even know what's going on, right? The record label say that she's taking a break.
1: Yeah.
0: For her health.
1: Yeah.
0: And then she goes on Weverse and says, "Guys, I'm okay. I'm healthy."
1: So what is it?
0: Yeah. Okay. And then he's like, "Oh, I can't do Coachella with my girls." But then she's like on stage by herself with her other friends.
1: It's like when you take MC, then your boss sees you having dinner, you know?
0: Exactly. And then Sophia is also now taking a break. This one's a longer, more in-depth statement saying that she's taking a break for her mental health. I mean, it's exhausting, the schedule that Cat's Eye has been on since they were put together, since their debut. From Touch to Gnarly. But they're not slowing down. Their new EP, Wild, is out now. They've got a new film. They're going on a sold-out world tour as a group of four.
1: Okay, so it was six originally. Now it's four? Okay.
0: Yes. I want to talk about the music because we're about to play the new one, right? So Gnarly was the one that shook the world with a very, very different sound. And then they followed that up with Internet Girl, which was already starting to annoy me a little bit because I'm a big like Cat's Eye stan. I'm an icon,
1: sure.
0: Right? And with Internet Girl, I was like, okay, it was pretty much a sequel to Gnarly.
1: Yeah, I hear it, yeah.
0: And then came Pinky Up. Okay, if it weren't for that choreography...
1: Yeah, you feel like it's not it?
0: I just feel like you've already got our attention. You don't need to do this.
1: Okay, but can I say something, right? So I barely know anything about Cat's Eye. I've seen so many young girls posting TikTok videos, or moms, okay? These would be moms with their accounts posting videos of their daughters really loving Pinky Up and dancing along to the choreo. That's who the music is made for, I think.
0: But the... content, and I can't believe I'm sounding this way because I grew up on a diet of the Spice Girls and Pussycat Dolls, you know. But this is the essential equivalent to the next generation, where it's definitely aimed for a more mature audience, but the kids are listening to it for sure, right? And they were all put together on a web show, and you can watch a documentary on Netflix. That's how I fell in love with each of these girls. They're incredibly talented, which is why I'm a little bit frustrated, because like I want to get more from them because they're so capable. But we've got this new single, and I'm kind of a bit on the fence about it. It's definitely a bop, for sure. It's undeniable, okay? But I still think they can give us more, like, vocally.
1: Does this new song feature all six of them still?
0: It features five of them. Okay, so I'm going to play you a cut. This one just came out today from Wild. It's called Hootie Fruity. And the video, very much inspired by Britney Spears' I'm a Slave for You.
1: Oh.
0: Okay, so it's naughty, it's sensual, but it's in true Cat's Eye fashion, eye-catching. Enjoy this right now on Kiss 92. Eu sei que tu gosta da fruta, mas essa é diferente.

0: Let your voices be heard, icons. Okay, do we like Hootie Fruity?
1: Oh, very deep lyrics in there, I must say.
0: Hey, but it's a pop.
1: It's a bomb.
0: They're giving us what Cat's Eye is known for.
1: Maybe that's why some people took a mental health break. They're like, what are we doing?
0: Oh, WhatsApp 8855-0920. Benny right now is super lonely.

0: Roush. Fresh on Kiss 92, it's Cordis featuring Juicy J with Motion. You're here on The Owls with Joshua Simon and Kimberly Tan.
1: Okay, so the big hot story that everyone's discussing right now, even on social media, but in my chats with friends as well, as they're looking for where to BTO around Singapore, where is their dream neighborhood that they can envision themselves living together with their partner or by themselves or to start a family.
0: Yeah.
1: I can't help but also, before we get into that, you know, the place that my parents and my sisters have bought HDBs at right now, it used to be a massive forest.
0: Sure. Okay.
1: The kind of forest, dense forest, that would scare me as a kid because we'd drive past around Bukit Batok area.
0: Your mom would say, if you walk in, if you misbehave, I'll throw you in that forest.
1: Yeah, like it's pitch black when you try to look in there.
0: Yeah.
1: And when I went to visit mom and dad, I was like, wait, so this was the forest.
0: Yeah.

0: right through it now.
1: They used to threaten you, but they're like, actually, the place is quite nice.
0: You know, now it's tengah.
1: Yeah, tengah.
0: You know, so like all these different areas that I can still remember, especially if you're an older generation, you remember spots of Singapore that used to be natural greenery, now either malls or condos or HDBs. So while there is truth in, okay, great, now there are more spots for us to live at, or we've got a great mall here, but there's also that part of, we are never going to have that back in this spot, because you know how long it takes for us to grow a tree or a forest
1: You know? And habitats are lost, by the way, if you care about animals and wildlife, that happens as well. Yeah.
0: So online, people have been going back and forth, and it's nice to also hear that our voices have been heard about these two areas.
1: Yes, we're talking about, of course, the issue around Gilman Barracks and Maju Forest as well. I think it's not just the fact that it's forested areas or wildlife. I think a lot of people have memories of these places. I think Maju, many servicemen went through that area also. Gilman Barracks, people used to hang out there also. So the latest plan is for the government to retain more greenery than originally announced, and then still have certain spaces for housing in those areas. So they did listen, you know, they're adjusting the ratio of things.
0: Yeah, but there's also a reminder, right, from our minister saying that, hey, that also means lesser options when it comes to flats.
1: Yeah.
0: Right? You something has got to give. Right? Singapore is this small, we can't keep reclaiming all the way to Malaysia.
1: Yeah.
0: You know? So if we're not going to tear down the forest, okay, can. You keep your forest, but that means it's going to be harder for us to find a house.
1: Eventually, the shape of Singapore is going to look like a lollipop. We're going to extend down and down and down. And I'm

0: for being here.
1: Okay, I think it's time to wrap this up. It's Charmaine Pois on the Kiss Cafe. 1 to 4 p.m. Mondays to Fridays in the afternoons on Kiss 92. 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It's Charmaine Pois on the Kiss Cafe. 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
5: Clear skies for the rest of tonight. Tomorrow, though, look out for heavy rains over the northern and eastern parts of Singapore in the late afternoon. Temperatures between 26 and 34 degrees Celsius.
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0: go beyond the headlines. In other news,
1: you're with Joshua Simon and Kimberly Tan on the Owls tonight. So the Consumers Association of Singapore, CASE, has just released their list of industries that have received the most complaints in the first half of 2026. Josh, your face is doing some stuff. Do you have any guesses?
2: Wow. Okay, the industries that get the most complaints.
1: Yeah, so these would be industries where people just are not happy with how they're doing business. I'll give you a clue, okay? A lot of them are complaining about paying for packages up front and then not receiving the services that they're asking for, paying for.
2: Because initially I was like transport. But I mean, then again, our transport is impeccable. And I think there was a statistic that I read about how there hasn't been a lot of train delays and stuff like that as of late.
1: Yeah.
2: So huge improvement in that front. Okay, but if you're saying that, oh, I'm not getting what I paid for, okay, is it like skincare stuff?
1: Yeah. So yes, the one with the most complaints, in fact, so much more than even second place. I'll give you the top three, okay? Third place, I don't really understand what this is. Motor cars? I don't understand. Oh, maybe if you're buying a car, you're not getting what you're paying for. I don't know.
2: Perhaps. So, it could be accessories to do with that well. Or like Janelle, who's our Vroom Vroom queen. She has to zeng her car.
1: Yeah.
2: Okay, so maybe she asked for this part, but then they anyhow go and put.
1: Maybe, you know? Maybe they charge you more for services.
2: You know, the car wash, never washed properly.
1: Yeah, I got one stain. Yeah, that third place is motor cars. Second is electronics. So again, maybe mobile phone shops and things like that.
2: Yeah, something is defective. The batteries are not working.
1: Yeah, false advertising. So second place has 530 complaints, right? First place with 1,124 complaints in 6 months is the beauty industry, like you said.
2: I can see that. And because there's so many products,
1: yeah,
2: you don't know who to trust.
1: Yeah.
2: Okay. So I think when it comes to buying skincare, like I just get it, like the popular brands, I'm okay with that.
1: Mm.
2: You know, but when you enter, some of these are major malls in Singapore.
1: Mm.
2: They will try to stop you. They will try to take your hand and put some like serum on your hand.
1: Yes.
2: Like, I don't trust y'all. I'm like, I've never heard of you guys.
1: Yeah.
2: Why can't y'all leave me alone?
1: Can I tell you what they do at facial places? Some of these unscrupulous places.
2: Mm.
1: They'll bring you in for a facial and then they'll start to make you feel bad about yourself. Say, oh, girl, your skin very bad. No, really very bad. If you don't do this, in 2 years' time, all your skin will fall off, you know?
2: Ridiculous.
1: And then you pay $1,000 for a package.
2: And they are, once again, in these major malls at very strategic hot spots.
1: Yeah.
2: I'm like, where do y'all get the money to pay rent every month? Because I don't see anyone walking into your shop.
1: Yeah.
2: Okay, so, look at us complaining.
1: They add two

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8: 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We'll review them with your help. WhatsApp 8855-0920. We still have Espa to get to, some Tinashe as well, something for the dance floor, and also Singapore's Shazam. Back with a new collaboration track. But first, this is the last prize that we have of this for you this week.
9: Yeah, so I kid you not, on my way here to work, I saw someone at the bus stop who had stuck his fan under his shirt. The shirt was blowing up because it was just so hot. If that sounds familiar to you, let us tell you about Determinant, okay? So if you want to win $100 worth of shopping vouchers from them, they've got signature dress shirts that come with wrinkle-free and instant cool technology, so you can feel pretty chill in our sweaty, warmy, muggy Singapore.
8: Now, if you want this, WhatsApp 8855-0920. Tell us how to spell determinant.
9: Oh, that's pretty tough.
8: Yeah. Yesterday, someone texted, say, I want to win the determined.
9: Oh, determined? Yeah. Yes, we are determined to make sure you spell it correctly.
8: WhatsApp 8855-0920. Come on now. Charlie Puth, Jungkook on Left and Right.

0: You're on Kiss 92. Just heard Duffy with Mercy. And it's Joshua Simon and Kimberly Tan hanging out with you tonight.
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0: If someone were to send you like a really random, like this song that has two streams that no one's ever heard of, but is really good, would you add it to the
1: 1000%.
0: playlist?
1: 1000%.
0: Really?
1: I think there was a group called Tsukiya. Right?
0: That's the restaurant, isn't it?
1: No, I know.
0: I think they released the album, yeah.
1: Sounds like a Japanese restaurant, but it's actually a Singaporean band inspired by the Japanese brand of pop music, city pop.
0: Right, yeah.
1: You know,
0: yeah.
1: Where it's like chill and electrifying, but it's also nostalgic in a sense. So, like, I had the guys on. They were fantastic.
0: Oh, okay? That's nice.
1: And we're going through the heavy hitters right now, okay? So, we were a bit on the fence about Cat's Eyes, Hootie Fruity.
0: Oh, yeah.
1: And I'm honestly a bit of a hypocrite, right? Because I will say, like, this song is brain rot. But at the same time, I will learn the choreo and I'll be obsessed with it. Because that's what I think Cat's Eye does very well.
0: Absolutely. That's their brand. That's what they do, right?
1: And they're so good at it. Every dance move, yeah. You know, they're vocally there as well. They look absolutely stunning. They've got great chemistry amongst each other as well. So it's irresistible. Like, I can't help but always, like, keep my eyes fixed on Cat's Eye.
0: To me, it looks like the same career trajectory as Lady Gaga. So we know her voice is amazing. We know she can write real lyrics, right? She can really sing. But the first one or two albums, do you remember? It wasn't that great lyrically. It was just all about the electronics.
1: Oh, don't you hate on the fame.
0: No, I'm not hating on the fame. I'm just saying you need to be marketable first, and then they let you write some cool stuff, right?
1: We're going to have to move on to now a different sound.
0: Ooh.
1: Even for him, Troye Sivan has a spoken word lead single for his new album, She's the Best. So he talks throughout the verses describing this incredible, insatiable, stunning woman. And in the video, that woman is Nicole Kidman.
0: Oh, wow, yes.
1: I think this song is hypnotic, but it is not the Troye Sivan that we've all grown to love.
0: But for some of our friends, this is the only Troye Sivan song they can sing because it's just talking, right?
1: Oh, yeah, there's that too.
0: Yeah.
1: But I actually really like that he's really pushing his artistry. You know, I'll be honest, I've never really been a big Troye Sivan fan until the recent album where he gave us Rush, you know, One of the Girls. Like,
0: yeah.
1: That was when I felt like, okay, you're doing something really interesting with your music now. And then now he's just talking. I love it. It's like atmospheric music.
0: Can you imagine having a job where you're just paid to talk? Who would do that?
1: Right now, she tried to shade you. It's Lady Gaga with Alejandro from her second album. There you go. On Kiss 92.

0: Love with All for Nothing on Kiss 92. You're with Joshua Simon and Kimberly Tan.
1: Oh, whoa.
2: Wait, what happened to the lights? There's like laser lights in the studio. What's going on?
0: I'm enjoying the new Tinashe single and video as well.
2: Wow. Actually, can I ask you a question about Tinashe?
0: Please.
2: Okay, so I don't know much about her. I don't know much about K-pop. So if you're a K-pop stan of whatever
1: She's
2: group,
1: not
2: you're not
1: K-pop.
2: Yet. I know. What I want to ask is, I've seen a lot of comments on Tinashe's videos on TikTok saying that, Tinashe inspired a lot of TikTok content. What does that mean?
0: And not just that, like all the routines.
2: The dance routines?
0: From K-pop groups as well, especially girl groups. Tinashe, when she broke into the scene, like she was not just singing her heart out, she's a great actress as well. She would turn the dance floor to fire, like with her moves. She's sharp. She's inspired by Janet Jackson, after all. You know? But even though she has what it takes to be this global star, maybe it's just because R&B was not in the zeitgeist of mainstream pop music, you know? Like in the early 2000s. People would sleep on her. You know, like, she's always bubbling under.
2: Well, but people like SZA got really big, right?
0: Yes.
2: So why not Tinashe?
0: Like, SZA is more of a...
2: how do you say her name?
0: SZA.
2: It's actually SZA?
0: Yeah, SZA is the one I went to school with. Okay? SZA. It's like SZA.
2: Okay.
0: SZA, okay?
2: So why did SZA blow up and
0: like,
2: not Tinashe?
0: Like, hers is more like luscious, laid-back, R&B soul music, okay. Right? Whereas Tinashe's music is more... like sensual, naughty, dance floor. It's like, that's why like dance groups love her music. Because it's almost built for dancers, right?
2: Pop and lock and all that.
0: So unfortunately, she got dropped by her major label.
2: Oh.
0: So it was very heartbreaking, you know, and she was quite emotional about it. She said, you know, I train so hard, okay? And then I give so much to the world and I'm not embraced and it's heartbreaking. The record label dropped her.
2: Mm.
0: And then she went independent and released...
2: Oh, that's her big one.
0: That's right. That was when she blew up on TikTok. And even right now, she's still on the charts with this
2: one. I love that, yeah.
0: So, haha. Record label lost out there, you know. And I think it's a reminder for all of us, right? When you think, okay, that's it. I've given it my shot. It's not happening. Time to call it quits. You know, like sometimes you just wait a little bit.
2: Yeah.
0: The world will come around. Even with now how people are realizing Camila Cabello's CXOXO album is incredible, which I've always said.
2: Yeah. There's a meme, right? Where you're digging and digging and digging. And this man, he turns around right before he finds a trench of diamonds. Just keep digging.
0: Right now, Le Sserafim, Perfect Night on Kiss 92.

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0: 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Then buckle up, because it's time for
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8: Clear skies for the rest of tonight. Tomorrow, though, look out for heavy rains over the northern and eastern parts of Singapore in the late afternoon. Temperatures between 26 and 34 degrees Celsius.
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0: to go beyond the headlines. In other news.
1: Okay, so some residents of a condo in Singapore are pretty mad about something. I do want to get your thoughts on it because I can see both sides, right? Can I tell you what happened?
2: Please.
1: So these would be the residents of a condo called One Pearl Bank. It's sort of in the Chinatown area.
2: Mm-mm.
1: On National Day, what happened was the...
2: They are right across my house.
1: Is it?
2: I was like, why does that sound so familiar?
1: You can walk across and ask them how they feel.
2: That's at Pearl Hill.
1: Yes, Pearl Hill. Yeah,
2: right,
1: that's
2: okay,
1: right.
2: Yeah, very, very, very nice spot. Okay,
1: very nice.
2: Very atas looking condo.
1: They have a rooftop garden, which is the source of all this issue, right?
2: Yeah.
1: So what happened is on National Day, if you have a rooftop garden, all the residents are going to want to go up there, right? So on the management's end, how they felt was they wanted to manage crowd control. They didn't want there to be an issue where it's overcrowded and then safety issues come up. So they actually sold tickets to access the rooftop floor to watch the fireworks on the day itself. Okay, number one, tickets were not very expensive. For children, it was like $5, adults $10, right? And they used that money to pay for catering. They have a bit of a pizza party or whatever upstairs.
2: Okay.
1: But the issue is that floor is the same floor that the gym is on. So for a few hours, if you wanted to use the gym as a resident of the condo, you could not go up there.
2: Yeah.
1: But on their end, right, they're saying it's a fire safety thing. If everyone went up there, then if someone got hurt, then again, it'll be condo management problem.
2: So I get both sides again. I've been reading the comments on this, right?
1: Yeah.
2: Especially if you stay in a condo, you would have the experience of this, right? Especially around New Year's Eve, or in this case, our nation's birthday celebration. You also don't just get the residents. You get the residents, aunties, friends, daughters, children, dog. Everyone will be going up to the rooftop. Okay, and yeah, you're right. It's going to be intense to maneuver around. Initially, I also saw some comments saying that, hey, why are you charging people? So if you're saying that the money is going to the food that they're eating that night.
1: Yes.
2: Okay, then I get it.
1: It's
2: okay?
1: Like a residence committee thing.
2: I totally get that. Okay, on the third section, when it comes to the gym and stuff,
1: yeah.
2: I mean, I try not to use the gyms in condos. I don't know why. It's always very like small and there's like two weights there.
1: Sure.
2: It's like two 5 kg dumbbells. That's it.
1: But for people who wanted to work out, then that would have sucked.
2: Figure out another path around there and make sure that it's still accessible. Or if I don't care about the fireworks, I just want to go to the rooftop. As a resident, if I'm paying so much money and I want to go to the rooftop to just catch some air.
1: Yeah.
2: Okay, why can't I do that? Or just because it's National Day, I can't do that?
1: All of these things are problems for people who have more money than us, okay?
2: Yes, which is why we should be concerned and empathize.

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8: You're with Joshua Simon and Kimberly Tan on the Owls. Okay, so here's a bit of motivation, some inspiration, something to set you on the right path this weekend.
9: All right.
8: Because if all through the week you've been with your colleagues at work and that's been like the work stress, you know, and then weekend you're like, okay, I'm gonna hang out with friends and family and everything, but then there can also be drama, right, when you link up with your friends and family.
9: Sure.
8: Okay, so this piece of incredible wisdom comes from Tom Holland. All right, of course, now he's a star of the new Spider-Man Brand New Home and also The Odyssey, so both these films raking in billions at the box office. So he says,
9: wait, if you're gonna give us a quote from Tom Holland, you have to do it in a British accent.
8: Oh yeah, I'm going to try.
9: Okay.
8: But the thing is, I don't actually remember the quote. I'm just trying to like paraphrase it.
9: horrendous.
8: Hey,
9: what is this quote?
8: There is charm in paraphrasing. These days you can Google, you can AI a correct answer.
9: Sure.
8: So as a human, I will give you somewhat of an answer.
9: Okay. That's how you know a human did it.
8: That's the charm of it. Okay. So anyway, he said something like like, if you don't like me, okay, then you can talk to me, settle with me, okay?
9: He said it exactly like that in that accent,
8: is it? I'm trying to paraphrase the Singaporean. So he says, you're not happy with me, you call me, okay? But if you don't have my number to call me, chances are you're not that important and you don't really know me, so you shouldn't call me anyway.
9: But if it's your friends and family, they all have your number.
8: And you should not have a problem with me because we're not that close. Yes, that's what he said.
9: Okay. But what about your friends and family? They all have your number.
8: It was inspiring when I heard the quote.
9: Okay.
8: Now that you make me think about it, it's not so inspiring.
9: Sorry.
8: Flo Rida, David Guetta, Club Can't Handle Me on Kiss 92.

0: 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Tech Talk.
1: Let's talk tech. You're with Joshua Simon and Kimberly Tan.
2: I think we're done when it comes to technology. I think we've gone too far.
3: Are we talking about AI?
2: Of course we're talking about AI. Every week there's some nonsense with AI.
3: You listen to Tyga's album, huh?
2: No, what happened?
3: You don't know? Okay, rapper Tyga.
2: Yeah.
3: He's a human.
2: Yeah. Okay. Thank you for clarifying. Yeah.
3: Okay, so rapper Tyga put out a new album, and it's got, for the very first time in the publication's history, Pitchfork gave it a zero.
2: Wow.
3: A zero. Nothing.
2: No redeeming qualities.
3: Call it slop that has now made the world a worse place.
2: Wow. That's
3: okay,
2: tough.
3: And the reason why, I'm like, what's going on, right? An album getting 0 out of 10?
2: Yeah.
3: Because he admitted using AI in his production. And he's doubled down. He went on social media saying, look, I wrote the songs, I rap, you know, but the guitar solos is AI. You know,
2: like
3: some of the beats
2: tough.
3: Are AI.
2: Because music sessionists, musicians are going to lose their job with that.
3: Yeah. And my thing is, because I was going back and forth, like if it's an independent, you know, young musician that maybe may not have the resources to hire all these different instrumentalists to join you, I guess AI is okay. But then at the same time, like, wait, hold up. No.
2: Mm.
3: Actually, the indie music scene is so compelling if you're a fan of music.
2: Yeah.
3: Because they are craftsmen.
2: Yeah.
3: And it's that kind of scrappiness that makes their music so appealing compared to mainstream music.
2: Because they all sound like they're recording in toilets, which is all that they can afford, and that's how you get grunge.
3: Yeah, or bedroom pop, because it was literally recorded in the bedroom.
2: Yeah.
3: You know, so when you've got a rapper who's got millions of dollars, okay, to hire the best of the best, and you give us AI slop, trust that the industry is not going to be happy. And even Doja Cat made fun of Tyga's album. He's like, yeah, it sounds terrible. I'm not going to listen to that.
2: What, wasn't he one of the big artists that brought Doja Cat up in her career?
3: Exactly. Yeah. And I respect that she's able to stick up for art. So was this what you wanted to talk about?
2: Absolutely not.
3: Okay. Okay. More about how AI is destroying the world in just a bit. Right now, Madonna with Hung Up on Kiss 92.

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1: Right now, part two of tech is making the world a worse place.
2: Of course it is. Every week, right? We talk about some nonsense. So this man in Australia, he trained an AI bot to help him to do essentially personal assistant tasks, right? Help him to clear his email, help him to manage his schedule. One of the things that he asked the bot to do is to apply for a slot. You know how when gym classes, like Pilates, right?
1: Yeah.
2: When Pilates classes release their slots for the next week, you have to rush to sort of book that slot and get a position in it.
1: Yeah.
2: So he told the bot, rather than him sitting on his phone waiting for the slots to open, he said, once it's open, please go and book a slot for me. So he waited. Next day he woke up, he asked the bot, did he manage to get a slot for the class? You know what the bot told him?
1: What?
2: The bot said, we were too slow. Other people already got the slots. But what I did was, I hacked into the gym system.
1: Oh.
2: I kicked out one person and I slotted you in.
1: And at that point, he's like, Eureka! We have the greatest bot in the world!
2: Isn't that crazy,
1: That's
2: Josh?
1: Wild. That's wild. Yeah.
2: And this guy is not like some, I don't know, some Einstein. He said he's just a casual user of like a free AI agent.
1: Because, you know, these kind of apps, I even seen it pitched on Shark Tank.
2: Oh.
1: And it was used and pitched more for like concerts or reservations at restaurants.
2: Ah.
1: So like, say you have to wait in line, wake up at a certain timing to book a ticket for a concert, you can use these bots. Which obviously ruins the chances for everyone else who's human and waiting, right?
2: Yeah.
1: But essentially, like, these companies get bought up very quickly as well because they're like, hey, this is great, you know?
2: That's
1: like,
2: terrifying.
1: So now to even see this applied in like a yoga session,
2: yeah.
1: But then to not only get a slot or not get a slot, to be able to hack into a system automatically without your command and kick someone out like that.
2: It's crazy. Wild.
1: Without even leaving a review. Right now, Ariana Grande, Petal on KISS 92.

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8: Clear skies for the rest of tonight. Tomorrow, though, look out for heavy rains over the northern and eastern parts of Singapore in the late afternoon. Temperatures between 26 and 34 degrees Celsius.
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1: Louis Fonsi, Justin Bieber, and Daddy Yankee.
2: With Daddy who?
1: Daddy.
2: That's Don Donkey.
1: No,
2: that's different.
1: No. Donkey.
2: His name is Daddy Yankee.
1: Donkey. It's like me saying Apple.
2: Who says Apple? Your phone is an Apple. Is it? What is happening?
1: I can't believe I just 13 years into my career and I'm just on air saying Daddy. That was Despacito on Kiss 92. You're with Joshua Simon, Kimberly Tan. We got to show love to the event of the year where even the queens, Janet Jackson, Lana Del Rey, coming down for the Formula One Singapore Airlines Singapore Grand Prix 2026.
2: Yeah.
1: Okay, this morning another envelope opened as well. Some very, very happy, lucky winners that will be experiencing the extravaganza.
2: Yeah, in case you missed it, this whole week on the big show in the morning, Glenn, Angel and Tim have been playing a game where they're giving out, again, like you said, tickets to this amazing event. Next week is going to be even more exciting, okay? So you have three shows where you have a chance to win. The big show in the morning. You've got Hot Takes with Carrie Chong. That's right after the big show. And then the best show of all, The Owls at night.
1: Arguable. Okay, very, very, a bit biased,
2: yeah,
1: okay? But still to come, we have Friday, Saturday, Sunday, Pit Exit Grandstand tickets. And these come with the paddock tours as well. So you're getting Fast Cars, Global Stars, One Epic Weekend, the Formula One Singapore Airlines Singapore Grand Prix 2026. I just want to also let the organizers know I don't have ticket yet. Can you?
2: Interesting. I'm pretty sure next week will just be Josh in different styles of moustache calling in.
1: Right now, Anima and Lisa with Bad Angel on Kiss 92. Yeah.

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5: One more hour of the Owls on Kiss 92. And if you're not partying tonight, we will be the DJs because that's actually our role.
6: It is.
5: We have to remind ourselves that, oh yeah, we are DJs.
6: That's right.
5: Radio DJs, but there'll be some transitions like in some of the songs, you know?
6: Yeah.
5: From Pitbull to Eyelids.
6: Oh, very different, yeah.
5: And she also kind of looks like them. Kim looks like the Pussycat Dolls, right?
6: Okay, you better say which one exactly I look like.
5: Carmeet.
6: Who's Carmeet? Let me do it. How do you spell Carmeet?
5: Carmeet. C-A-R. Not Kermit, la. That was the frog. Carmeet.
6: You meant Kermit.
5: C-A-R.
6: Yeah.
5: M-I-T.
6: Uh-huh.
5: She's Kermit. The most, like the, how do I say this delicately?
6: Wow.
5: Lao Jiao, is that a good word?
6: She's the oldest, the most auntie, is that what you mean?
5: Right now, Maroon 5 and Cardi B with Girls Like You on Kiss 92.

0: The world was never the same again when the Pussycat Dolls debuted with Don'tcha. You're with Joshua Simon and Kimberly Tan this Friday night. And now we're going back again, but further back to our childhood.
1: Aww.
0: But today, in the present, at the same time.
1: I just went back in time and then I came back again.
0: It's a time warp. That's right.
1: Oh, man. I got to tell you, Josh. So I have been really jealous of you for one thing. Mm-hmm. I cannot believe that
0: my
1: you got
0: good
1: a chance.
0: Looks.
1: 100%. And then after that, the chance that you had to go on the Disney cruise.
0: Oh, yeah.
1: During the influencer launch. I know it was really stressful for many reasons, but the cruise itself is just so amazing. I'm a huge Disneyland person, right? Like every Disney park in the world I've been to, I've been dying to go on this cruise. I just haven't been able to yet.
0: The only stress I had was to try to experience everything all at once,
1: yeah,
0: and to eat everything. And you know, the wild thing is, like, I came back from the Disney cruise, the Disney Adventure experience, and I missed it. Like, I wanted to go back.
1: No
0: and
1: way.
0: I, you know, it's like a good experience when you're thinking about like who you want to go again with. Like,
1: yeah,
0: oh, like, my mom would love this. Like, my dad would love this. You know, like, I think my sisters would really appreciate this experience. And then, like, I'm recently attached. So, like, I'm like, hey, we should go.
1: Do you know what Disney does really well? I think it's very smart from both, you know, from their point of view, but also for us as guests. They make it such that you probably can't experience everything in one trip because there's just so much. So, you want to keep going back again and again.
0: All right. So, Yumiko will be reporting live at the Disney Cruise Line booth at Natas Travel Fair on the 22nd and 23rd of August from 11 a.m. to 1 p.m. So you can hear it from her because she also went on this experience, what it was like, what to look out for, what to eat on your experience as well. So if you've been eyeing a Disney Cruise experience, head over to the Natas Travel Fair. It's happening at the Singapore Expo once again, 21st to 23rd of August. A big shout out to our friends over at Disney Cruise Line.

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1: Me not working hard. Yeah, right, picture that with a Kodak. 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And tonight, let's enjoy life.

Kiss 92. Baby, I'm just trying to play cool, but I just can't hide that.

0: I Lit with Magnetic, one of the first big TikTok hits. You're on Kiss 92 with Joshua Simon and Kimberly Tan. We're going on vacay. Because we got Zara Larsson and Pink Panthers coming up on the playlist. We got a vacation girls trip remix of Midnight Sun.
1: Oh, that's so fun. Do they extend the for another 2 more minutes?
0: For 7 minutes. They just keep that going.
1: Excellent.
0: Yeah. But it's a really good album. So if you love the new Zara Larsson record, which, I mean, of course, she's coming to Singapore as well, right? The companion album essentially is what the girls trip edition is. So you have her doing collaborations throughout the album.
1: Is it only with other women?
0: I think there are some guys in there.
1: Oh, that sounds really fun.
0: Go check it out. It's really good. We also have got Drake on the playlist. But Glass Animals is next. And also, Kim, I now know who you remind me of in pop culture today.
1: It better not be one of the Muppets.
0: Slater. Do you know Slater? She's like blowing up right now. She's been like in the underground electronic dance scene for a while. And everyone's been like, oh my God, Slater is that girl. And then now she's actually going big. I'm saying it's a compliment.
1: Describe her in 3 words.
0: Hot. Blonde.

0: don't want to mess with her.
1: Can you? Can I tell you a secret, but you cannot tell anyone, even though we're on national radio. Don't tell anyone else, okay? That's secretly me.
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0: Let me tell you three things about Slater. She's no newcomer, okay? She's been working her way up in the music scene, performing in nightclubs. She's kind of had the Lady Gaga origin story.
1: Okay.
0: But now she's on the brink of just complete takeoff with a dedicated fan base, social media, just like eating up all her music right now.
1: Oh.
0: From Dance to Brand New Chanel's. That's the brand new single that we just heard as well. But even though she seems really edgy, like hardcore party girl, don't mess with her. There's one of my favorite songs from her. She's just basically screaming on the song.
1: Okay, yeah.
0: Okay. Her name, real name, is Catherine Grace Garner.
1: Yeah, that I can see why she chose Slater.
0: All right, we hope you enjoyed the show tonight. You've been with Joshua Simon and Kimberly Tan. We'll leave you with some Joshua Simon.
1: Do we have to?
0: That's right, it's my song.
1: Okay.
0: Yeah, I did not add it to the playlist.
1: Uh-huh.
0: I did not type Joshua Simon.
1: You didn't put money into an envelope,
0: nope.
1: Slip it under a boss's table, say, sir, please?
0: Because that would be wrong.
1: Mm.
0: I did the opposite. I actually emailed our bosses, and then I also emailed their boss.
1: And what did you say?
0: And I emailed HR, and I sent many threatening messages.
1: Oh, I see. Okay.
0: That's what I did.
1: Yeah, know? Barely anything.
0: See?
1: Yeah.
0: Complete transparency.
1: Uh-huh.
0: The song's called We Are Done. Enjoy this, everyone. You've been with Joshua Simon and Kimberly Tan.
1: And now you're with Joshua Simon again.
0: Yes.

0: 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KISS 92. Here's what happened.
1: We've been having so much fun
0: on The Big Show.
2: That's it. Halloween, just around the corner. 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
6: Good morning, Chef.
7: Do so, people want more vegetables, though? I find it very hard to believe. Like, when we talk about, yes, they want this. You must give it to them.
6: People want nutrition.
8: Yeah, people want more vegetables. Yeah, that's why we need to train people from young, not like you. Just because you don't want, your father say cannot take. And then you also don't want, then your father listen to you. 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
6: Correct.
8: You need vegetable. 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At the same time, you know, fiber and all that, and it gives you all the nutritious element, vitamin C, B1,
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11: Happy Saturday and good morning. I'm back on air with you, okay? If you didn't realize, I actually wasn't on air last week. And if you have no idea why, it means you're not following me on Instagram, okay? If you are, you will know exactly what is going on. You can go look for me at Ju Yao, J-U-U-Y-E-O-W. Truth be told, I was actually having a lot of fun. You know, I was put at Queenstown Secondary School. I was hosting the Henderson Dawson National Day celebrations over there. But now I am back and I am with you for the next 2 hours for today. In the playlist, what you can expect, Malcolm Todd with Breathe. That's a fairly new one on our playlist. Also, Ava Max reminding me that I have to work over this weekend. If that's you as well, hang in there, okay? I've got you. You have me company for the next 2 hours. But first, B.O.B. and Hayley Williams. 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
1: Kiss 92, all the great songs in one place. That was Beyonce, If I Were a Boy, on the Kiss Breakfast Club. You have me for company this Saturday. It is Juliana Yao with you, and I'm going to be diving into today's Feed Me list, okay? The topic for today is actually inspired by our listener, Elle, and I really love where she's going with this. It's going to be quite open, because what we want to know today are the recommendations of places where you can say, hey, I know the boss, okay? Or even better still, the boss knows me, which can either mean, okay, this could be a friend's business, it could be a family business, or if it is a F&B place that is so good, you go so often, the moment they see you, they kind of already, like, you know, they're waving to you from far away and they know exactly what you're going to order already. So if you have a place that comes to mind immediately, you can WhatsApp me right now, 8855-0920. I'm next, Post Malone with Circles.
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0: 6th Street, hearing you whisper through the phone. 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
1: Ed Sheeran with Photograph here on Kiss 92. It is Juliana Yao with you on the Kiss Breakfast Club. Very excited and happy to be able to say good morning to you again. It is Ping Soon, Kelvin Dixon, Roses, Jay, Joanna, Keith, Art, Heza, Ricky, Dan, Jackie, Alex, Joseph, Chris, Agnes, Nana, Joe, Miko, Eloy, Kelvin, Casey, and Adrian texting in this morning. Wow, that was quite a list. But I appreciate all your messages so much, okay? Tell me you missed me last week. I know some of you actually texted in. And then you realize, it's not me, eh? But it's okay. I am back now. I knew that would happen. But like I mentioned, if you were following me on socials, you would have known that I was not on air because I was actually hosting a National Day celebration. But I do want to jump into today's Feed Me list, okay? Because it is kind of different. It was inspired by a suggestion that was brought up from our listener, L. And basically, the theme of today... Wait, I see Will texting in as well. Good morning. I see... I lost my train of thought. The entire inspiration for today is going to be that I know the boss, okay? Or even better still, the boss knows me. So if you have an F&B place in mind where you can say that, because just imagine, right? An F&B outlet, they get so many customers a day. But if you get to the point where they can recognize you, it means you actually go there and frequent them quite a fair bit. And I'm not gonna lie, I love that feeling. I really, really like it when you build that connection, you know, with the owner, with the creator. And I used to work at Haji Lane when I was still back in Poly. Every time I'm at work, I will go over to Blanco Court Prawn Mee for lunch. To the point, the auntie sees my face. She can actually recite my very complicated tapao order. It's the kind, I am that person, lah, okay? I don't want yellow mee. I want bee hoon. I don't want tauge. I don't want the yo chong. And she sees my face. And she kind of like, okay, Ken, you know, there's that knot over there. She doesn't know my name. I don't know her name, but that's just that connection. After I stopped working there, then she kind of forgot me. So even now when I go, she cannot remember me anymore. Sorry, auntie, but you know, that's just how it is. So if you have a place in mind right now where you can say that, yeah, I'm quite confident when I go over there, they will at least say like, hey, you're back, you know, I haven't seen you in a while. WhatsApp me 8855-0920.
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0: Lady Gaga and Bradley Cooper with Shallow here on Kiss 92. And you are listening to the Kiss Breakfast Club with me, Juliana Yao. I don't know how I should feel about this, but I just got a couple of texts. Some people heard my prawn mee order, Joe and Kelvin. Immediately they say, wow, you're very mafan, ah. Hey, I also never asked you to order for me, right? Although, yes, lah. Maybe the reason why the auntie remembers me is because my order was so mafan. So today, I am looking for food places around Singapore where the moment you go there, you can kind of like wave at the owner or wave at the person behind the cashier and they're like, hey, wow, so long never see you. Or they kind of know what you're going to order. Joe says the first place that comes to mind is this cafe called Early After. They have really good coffee and nice tornado eggs, and they're located at 33 Mohammed Sultan. This is near, like, in between Bugis and Lavender area. I am familiar with that place. They've been there a long time as well. Joseph says, I do know the couple of this quite popular Yong Tau Hu stall at Tanjong Pagar Plaza. Hey, I stay very near Tanjong Pagar Plaza. How come I don't know about this? It's called Rong Sing Yong Tau Fu, and they are located at 0204. Maria says, hi Drew, there is this drink stall at Tanglin Halt Market. Some days the queue is super long, but the guy is damn good. He can remember all the regulars' orders. So when he sees me, he knows one kopi C and one teh C. Nana says, yes, the staff at Inky Chicken Wing Stall at Anchorvale Village Hawker Center knows me. They don't know my name, but it feels really nice when they tell you that you've been missed, and when she doesn't go there for a week, they kind of are like keeping tabs. I think they're like looking forward to seeing you every day, you know, Nana. Joanna says, I don't know if this counts, but I actually go to Yakun and Parkway, and everybody over there knows my favorite kopi style. And I think this definitely counts as well. There must be a reason why you keep going back so often. Keith says, Luke Wantan Mee at 453A Ang Mo Kio Avenue 10-0136. You have to order the shui jiao. Highly recommend. This one, good wonton noodles. The lady boss looks fierce, but she's actually a softie. And I think this is such a refreshing take because I cannot tell you the number of times, right? People have told me, okay, this stall is good, the food is good, but the auntie is very grumpy. And for this is the other way around, so I'm kind of digging that. Alex says, Brother Ramen. Okay, Alex has been a huge supporter of Brother Ramen. They are located at International Plaza 0120. He has been telling me about this for a long time now, but the queue is always so long. There needs to be like time and strategy to go and queue up for this Brother Ramen. He says, I know the bosses, but they are way too popular right now. So even though I know them, I still have to join the queue. And yala, let's be fair. If not everybody in the line, they will look at you like, oh, why like that, right? For me, I have a place that I want to share with you as well. And where I can say I know the boss because it's actually my friend's cafe. So Josh and I have actually been hanging out there a lot. It's in our neighborhood. And because we want to show support for our friend's very first F&B venture. It's a cafe by day. It's a bar by night. It's called Rocks Race. They serve coffee, matcha, and even hojicha. So if you're a big fan, you can actually pop by to go and check it out. They're located at Tanjong Pagar Icon Village Altez, Unit 0113. I will still put together a little list of these places where you can say, I know the boss. It might look a little bit different for today, but if you want the list of places anyway, you can send me an emoji of the smiley face wearing the sunglasses icon, okay? Because I feel like you are that kind of person that is super cool. When the bosses see you, they're like, my money tree is here. No, just kidding. Anyway, emoji with the sunglasses icon, okay? You can WhatsApp me 8855-0920.
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